0: according to Biological Sex. A 26-year-old man's due in court in Greece later after the body of a Scottish woman was found in a suitcase. Elizabeth Jane Ross was only identified by her fingerprints after she was discovered in Athens about 2.5 weeks ago. The King's niece, Princess Eugenie, has welcomed her third child with Jack Brooksbank. The little girl arrived on Monday at a hospital in Portugal. And Jack Draper suffered defeat on his return from injury, going down in three sets against Frenchman Terence Atman in the first round of the Canadian Open tennis. That's the latest. I'm Daisy Steele.
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3: Today will be mainly dry with plenty of sunshine. A few passing showers are possible, mainly in the north and west. It'll become increasingly windy and feel a little cooler. A high of 23 degrees. Sunset this evening is at 8:53. And on the way, the weather remains mostly dry with sunny spells and a few passing showers, perhaps mainly on Friday. Temperatures stay around average, so it'll feel cooler than recently, especially when it's breezier.
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2: Child exploitation is not always obvious, and it can happen anywhere. A victim could be sitting near you on a bus or train, be someone you work with, attend your school, or be a young person you regularly see in the park or even in your own home. Child criminal exploitation is when a child or a young person is groomed, coerced or forced into criminal activity. It can include county lines drug networks, where children may be used to move or store drugs or money. Child sexual exploitation is when someone uses an imbalance of power to manipulate, coerce or deceive someone under 18 into sexual activity. Grooming can begin with a conversation, a gift, alcohol, cigarettes or drugs. Perpetrators may offer friendship, affection or a relationship before using threats and violence, control or abuse. Warning signs can include secrecy, sudden mood changes, going missing, new expensive possessions, unexplained injuries, missing school, appearing anxious or withdrawn or being controlled by others. A young person may not realise they're being abused, may trust their abuser, or may be too frightened to speak out. Exploitation is never the victim's fault. Trust your instincts. If something doesn't look right, report it by calling the police non-emergency number 101. If you have an item of community news from where you live, please send it to info@radio9springs.com.

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2: From the Sky News Centre at 2. The Justice Secretary has apologised to the widow of a police officer killed in the line of duty after it was revealed his killers could still get early release. The Prime Minister says the scheme will still go ahead in October to prevent the system from collapsing. But rapists and serious child sex offenders won't be eligible. Andy Burnham's promising 14,000 new prison places by 2031. Mark Day is from the Prison Reform Trust.
3: We're talking about very hard choices, and we're talking about a long legacy of failed policymaking, which has led us to a point where we face an ongoing prison capacity crisis.
2: Farmers are warning the extreme summer's been completely brutal, as analysis suggests this year could be the worst harvest on record. The Energy and Climate Intelligence Unit says the weather could have cut the country's cereals and oilseed harvest by 2.5 million tonnes compared to earlier forecasts. Senior FIFA staff will attend a crisis meeting with under pressure President Gianni Infantino today. It'll be held in the Moroccan city of Rabat. Member organisations have been withdrawing their support of Infantino following his failed plan to sell stakes in the World Cup. Our sports correspondent Rob Harris says the FIFA boss still believes he has backing.
4: He's been sharing on Instagram some messages of support from some of the FAs, including Morocco, that have backed him. I've said actually him withdrawing the venture is a sign of leadership, but a lot of the rest of the world doesn't see that, particularly when there's internal dissent as well.
2: A 26-year-old man's due in court in Greece later after the body of a Scottish woman was found in a suitcase. Elizabeth Jane Ross was only identified by her fingerprints after she was discovered in Athens about 2.5 weeks ago. The King's niece, Princess Eugenie, has welcomed her third child with Jack Brooksbank. Buckingham Palace says the little girl arrived on Monday at a hospital in Lisbon in Portugal. And Jack Draper suffered defeat on his return from injury, going down in three sets against Frenchman Terence Atman in the first round of the Canadian Open tennis. That's the latest. I'm Daisy Steele.
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6: Today will be mainly dry with plenty of sunshine. A few passing showers are possible, mainly in the north and west. It'll become increasingly windy and feel a little cooler. A high of 23 degrees. Sunset this evening is at 8:53. And on the way, the weather remains mostly dry with sunny spells and a few passing showers, perhaps mainly on Friday. Temperatures stay around average, so it'll feel cooler than recently, especially when it's breezier.
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2: The last time we talked, Mr. Smith, you reduced me to tears. I promise you it won't happen again.

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1: Brought to you by Leonardo of Yeovil, the home of British helicopters.
2: NHS Somerset is urging people to check their medicine cabinets amid warnings that more than 1 billion prescription items are wasted every year, costing the health service more than £300 million. In Somerset, pharmacies dispense around 30,000 prescription items every day at a cost of more than £300,000, but around 5% are unused or thrown away, wasting an estimated £5 million a year. A pioneering campaign in Somerset has shown the difference local action can make. When one local GP practice ran the Order What You Need campaign, it saved nearly 280,000 in just 12 months, reducing prescripting by 22,300 items. Medicines waste harms NHS budgets, patient safety and the environment, with incorrect disposal of unwanted medicines, particularly flushing them or throwing them in household waste, polluting waterways, coastlines and ecosystems. Medicine waste can also pose risks to patient safety. Checks in Somerset were found one patient with 119 bottles of liquid morphine, while another household had more than 28,000 excess doses. Chief Pharmacist at NHS Somerset, Sean Green, says check what you already have, order only what you need, and speak to your GP or pharmacist about medicines you no longer take. Never throw away unwanted medicines in a bin or flush them away. Return them to a pharmacy for safe disposal. If you have an item of community news from where you live, please send it to info@radio9springs.com.

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2: From the Sky News Centre at 3. The Justice Secretary says families affected by the early release scheme are carrying the can for the failure of previous governments to build enough prison places. Some 5,000 prisoners are expected to be freed early to avoid a collapse of the system. Yesterday, the government said rapists and serious child sex offenders would not be eligible. The Prime Minister says supervision will be toughened and nearly all those released will be tagged. Martin Jones is the Chief Inspector of Probation.
3: Over the last 5 years or so, there's been a doubling of the number of people being tagged, and again that's set to increase further. We just need to ensure that all of the systems are in place to robustly monitor the compliance with that.
2: Farmers are warning this summer has been completely brutal, as new analysis suggests Britain is heading for its worst cereal and oilseed harvest on record. The Energy and Climate Intelligence Unit says the hot, dry weather could cut production by around 2.5 million tonnes. Farmers are facing losses of up to £390 million. Martin Lines is Chief Executive of the Nature Friendly Farming Network.
4: Many of us are already trying to adapt our businesses and our practices, but it's really challenging and those changes take time. We've been known, the science has said this is coming, our weather and climate is changing, but it is having a real impact very quickly on many farmers across the UK.
2: New guidance on the use of toilets, changing rooms and other single-sex spaces comes into force today. It says facilities designated for men or women should be used according to biological sex. Senior FIFA staff will gather in the Moroccan city of Rabat today for a crisis meeting with under-pressure president Gianni Infantino. His future in the role is in doubt, with member associations withdrawing their support for his re-election. And Jack Draper suffered defeat on his return from injury, going down in three sets against Frenchman Terence Atman in the first round of the Canadian Open tennis. That's the latest. I'm Daisy Steele.
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6: Today will be mainly dry with plenty of sunshine. A few passing showers are possible, mainly in the north and west. It'll become increasingly windy and feel a little cooler. A high of 23 degrees. Sunset this evening is at 8:53. And on the way, the weather remains mostly dry with sunny spells and a few passing showers, perhaps mainly on Friday. Temperatures stay around average, so it'll feel cooler than recently, especially when it's breezier.
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1: Brought to you by Leonardo of Yeovil, the home of British helicopters.
2: Somerset Council is to introduce automatic enrolment for free school meals, helping ensure more eligible children receive the support they're entitled to. Under the current opt-in system, families apply for free school meals themselves. This can mean some children miss out because of stigma, language barriers, lack of awareness, or difficulty navigating the application process. The new opt-out automatic system will see Somerset Council using existing council data where appropriate and operational checks to register children for free school meals. When a child is registered for free school meals, schools can also receive pupil premium funding, helping provide extra support for disadvantaged pupils and improving educational outcomes. Lead Member for Children, Families and Education at Somerset Council, Councillor Heather Shearer, says no child should miss out on a healthy meal at school because of unnecessary barriers or because their family has not been able to complete an application. We want to make it as simple and dignified as possible for eligible families to receive the support they're entitled to. Somerset Council says subject to further checks and approvals, the new system should be up and running by January next year. If you have an item of community news from where you live, please send it to info@radionineSprings.com.

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2: From the Sky News Centre at 4, ministers insist anyone released early from prison in England and Wales will still see their liberty curtailed by restrictions like electronic tagging and exclusion zones. Rapists and child sex offenders can no longer be let out halfway through their sentence, but killers convicted of manslaughter remain eligible. Victims Minister Alex Davies-Jones admits she's angry but can't ignore overcrowding in jails.
3: Look, I wish we didn't have to be in this position, but what would be worse is if we didn't have a criminal justice system that wasn't able to arrest anyone, put anyone through the court system, or have a place in prison for someone who needs it.
2: Farmers are warning this summer has been completely brutal as new analysis suggests Britain is heading for its worst cereal and oilseed harvest on record. They're facing losses of up to £390 million. A 26-year-old man's due in court in Greece later after the body of a Scottish woman was found in a suitcase. Elizabeth Jane Ross was only identified by her fingerprints after she was discovered in Athens about 2.5 weeks ago. New guidance on toilets, changing rooms and other single-sex spaces come into force today, a year and a half after the Supreme Court's ruling on the legal definition of sex. It says toilets and changing facilities designated for men or women should be used according to biological sex. Former FA Executive Director David Davies is surprised so many countries are yet to speak out over Gianni Infantino's future as FIFA president. He'll meet with senior staff in the Moroccan city of Rabat today. Davies says he wouldn't be surprised if he resigned, even though support could still come.
4: The South Americans, the Africans, and from some of the key Asian elements of the so-called FIFA family. Having said that, I don't think he will want to be humiliated. Frankly, he's been humiliated enough.
2: And Jack Draper suffered defeat on his return from injury, going down in three sets against Frenchman Terence Atman in the first round of the Canadian Open tennis. That's the latest. I'm Daisy Steele.
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6: Today will be mainly dry with plenty of sunshine. A few passing showers are possible, mainly in the north and west. It'll become increasingly windy and feel a little cooler. A high of 23 degrees. Sunset this evening is at 8:53. And on the way, the weather remains mostly dry with sunny spells and a few passing showers, perhaps mainly on Friday. Temperatures stay around average, so it'll feel cooler than recently, especially when it's breezier.
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1: Brought to you by Leonardo of Yeovil, the home of British helicopters.
2: Fly tippers and litter louts will soon face higher fines in a new government crackdown. New legislation means the maximum on-the-spot penalty for dumping waste will rise from £1,000 to £5,000, a 400% increase. Meanwhile, the top fine for street littering will climb from £500 to £750, which is a 50% rise. The crackdown follows local authorities recording 1.26 million incidents last year, equating to someone dumping rubbish illegally every 25 seconds. The higher penalties take effect from September, with councils having discretion over the level of fines issued, allowing for amounts to be scaled based on the severity of the offence. The government has also issued new guidance to help local authorities identify and seize vehicles involved in fly tipping. To report incidents of fly tipping, you should contact the Environmental Health Team at Somerset Council. If someone has illegally dumped waste on your land, it's up to you to get rid of it. You could be fined £200 if you do not dispose of the waste properly. If there's a risk to the environment or human health, you should call the Environment Agency hotline on 0800 80 70 60. If you have an item of community news from where you live, please send it to info@radio9springs.com.

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2: From the Sky News Centre at 5, the Justice Secretary says families affected by the early release scheme are carrying the can for the failure of previous governments to build enough prison places. Some 5,000 prisoners are expected to be freed early to avoid a collapse of the system. Yesterday, the government said rapists and serious child sex offenders would not be eligible. The Prime Minister says supervision will be toughened and nearly all those released will be tagged. Martin Jones is the Chief Inspector of Probation.
3: Over the last 5 years or so, there's been a doubling of the number of people being tagged. And again, that's set to increase further. We just need to ensure that all of the systems are in place to robustly monitor the compliance with that.
2: Farmers are warning this summer has been completely brutal, as new analysis suggests Britain is heading for its worst cereal and oilseed harvest on record. The Energy and Climate Intelligence Unit says the hot, dry weather could cut production, with farmers facing losses of up to £390 million. Martin Lines is chief executive of the Nature Friendly Farming Network.
4: Many of us are already trying to adapt our businesses and our practices, but it's really challenging and those changes take time. We've been known, the science has said this is coming, this our weather and climate is changing, but it is having a real impact very quickly on many farmers across the UK.
2: New guidance on the use of toilets, changing rooms and other single-sex spaces comes into force today. It says facilities designated for men or women should be used according to biological sex. Senior FIFA staff will gather in the Moroccan city of Rabat today for a crisis meeting with under pressure president Gianni Infantino. His future in the role is in doubt, with member associations withdrawing their support for his re-election. Jack Draper suffered defeat on his return from injury, going down in three sets against Frenchman Terence Atman in the first round of the Canadian Open tennis. And the King's niece, Princess Eugenie, has welcomed her third child, a girl, with Jack Brooksbank. That's the latest. I'm Daisy Steele.
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6: Today will be mainly dry with plenty of sunshine. A few passing showers are possible, mainly in the north and west. It'll become increasingly windy and feel a little cooler. A high of 23 degrees. Sunset this evening is at 8:53. And on the way, the weather remains mostly dry with sunny spells and a few passing showers, perhaps mainly on Friday. Temperatures stay around average, so it'll feel cooler than recently, especially when it's breezier.
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2: People in Somerset are set to benefit from a strategy focused on building skills and supporting economic growth. The 2026 Somerset Local Skills Improvement Plan sets out workforce priorities to help Somerset residents access employment and support business growth. Covering sectors from agri-food and low-carbon energy to construction, logistics and advanced manufacturing, the plan addresses the needs of local employers and the opportunities shaping the region's economic future. Somerset Chamber of Commerce has helped to develop the plan. Its Managing Director, David Crewe, says the plan sets out a shared commitment to equip people with the skills they need, enable businesses to grow and compete, and support a resilient, inclusive economy for Somerset. A total of 39 local skills improvement plans are in place across England, with 33 managed by Chambers of Commerce. The Somerset plan is the first of its kind dedicated solely to the county. The full 2026 Somerset LSIP is available now on the Somerset Chamber website, providing a summary of sector priorities, current skills challenges, and priority actions to improve access to training and strengthen workforce development. If you have an item of community news from where you live, please send it to info@radio9springs.com.

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2: Child exploitation is not always obvious, and it can happen anywhere. A victim could be sitting near you on a bus or train, be someone you work with, attend your school, or be a young person you regularly see in the park or even in your own home. Child criminal exploitation is when a child or a young person is groomed, coerced or forced into criminal activity. It can include county lines drug networks, where children may be used to move or store drugs or money. Child sexual exploitation is when someone uses an imbalance of power to manipulate, coerce or deceive someone under 18 into sexual activity. Grooming can begin with a conversation, a gift, alcohol, cigarettes or drugs. Perpetrators may offer friendship, affection or a relationship before using threats and violence, control or abuse. Warning signs can include secrecy, sudden mood changes, going missing, new expensive possessions, unexplained injuries, missing school, appearing anxious or withdrawn or being controlled by others. A young person may not realise they're being abused, may trust their abuser, or may be too frightened to speak out. Exploitation is never the victim's fault. Trust your instincts. If something doesn't look right, report it by calling the police non-emergency number 101. If you have an item of community news from where you live, please send it to info@radio9springs.com.

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2: From the Sky News Centre at 6. This year could see the UK's worst harvest on record, with a warning the exceptionally hot and dry weather may cut cereal and oilseed produce by 2.5 million tonnes. Farmers are facing losses of up to £390 million. Martin Lyons is the chief executive of the Nature Friendly Farming Network.
3: Many of us are already trying to adapt our businesses and our practices, but it's really challenging and those changes take time. We've been known, the science has said this is coming, our weather and climate is changing, but it is having a real impact very quickly on many farmers across the UK.
2: Zombie-style knives, kitchen knives and machetes were among more than 14,500 weapons dropped off in government-backed amnesty bins since July last year. The weapons were surrendered in London, Greater Manchester and the West Midlands. New guidance means places like toilets now have to be used according to biological sex. Campaigners claim the move risks excluding trans people from public life. Police say several athletes who competed at the Commonwealth Games in Glasgow are unaccounted for as competitors start heading home. A Ugandan sports news website reports four of the country's boxing team are among those missing. Top FIFA staff are meeting in Morocco today for crisis talks with under-pressure President Gianni Infantino. His future's in doubt after furious reaction to his now-scrapped plans to sell off stakes in tournaments like the World Cup. Former FA executive director David Davis says he wouldn't be surprised if Infantino resigned, even though support could still come.
4: The South Americans, the Africans, and from some of the key Asian elements of the so-called FIFA family. Having said that, I don't think he will want to be humiliated. Frankly, he's been humiliated enough.
2: And a part of a SpaceX rocket is expected to crash into the moon later this morning. That's the latest. I'm Tanya Snuggs.
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6: Today will be mainly dry with plenty of sunshine. A few passing showers are possible, mainly in the north and west. It'll become increasingly windy and feel a little cooler. A high of 23 degrees. Sunset this evening is at 8:53. And on the way, the weather remains mostly dry with sunny spells and a few passing showers, perhaps mainly on Friday. Temperatures stay around average, so it'll feel cooler than recently, especially when it's breezier.
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1: Brought to you by Leonardo of Yeovil, the home of British helicopters.
2: NHS Somerset is urging people to check their medicine cabinets amid warnings that more than 1 billion prescription items are wasted every year, costing the health service more than £300 million. In Somerset, pharmacies dispense around 30,000 prescription items every day at a cost of more than £300,000, but around 5% are unused or thrown away, wasting an estimated £5 million a year. A pioneering campaign in Somerset has shown the difference local action can make. When one local GP practice ran the Order What You Need campaign, it saved nearly 280,000 in just 12 months, reducing prescripting by 22,300 items. Medicines waste harms NHS budgets, patient safety and the environment, with incorrect disposal of unwanted medicines, particularly flushing them or throwing them in household waste, polluting waterways, coastlines and ecosystems. Medicine waste can also pose risks to patient safety. Checks in Somerset were found one patient with 119 bottles of liquid morphine, while another household had more than 28,000 excess doses. Chief Pharmacist at NHS Somerset, Sean Green, says check what you already have, order only what you need, and speak to your GP or pharmacist about medicines you no longer take. Never throw away unwanted medicines in a bin or flush them away. Return them to a pharmacy for safe disposal. If you have an item of community news from where you live, please send it to info@radio9springs.com.

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2: Today will be mainly dry with plenty of sunshine. A few passing showers are possible, mainly in the north and west. It'll become increasingly windy and feel a little cooler. A high of 23 degrees. Sunset this evening is at 8:53. And on the way, the weather remains mostly dry with sunny spells and a few passing showers, perhaps mainly on Friday. Temperatures stay around average, so it'll feel cooler than recently, especially when it's breezier.

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1: Brought to you by Leonardo of Yeovil, the home of British helicopters.
2: Somerset Council is to introduce automatic enrolment for free school meals, helping ensure more eligible children receive the support they're entitled to. Under the current opt-in system, families apply for free school meals themselves. This can mean some children miss out because of stigma, language barriers, lack of awareness, or difficulty navigating the application process. The new opt-out automatic system will see Somerset Council using existing council data where appropriate and operational checks to register children for free school meals. When a child is registered for free school meals, schools can also receive pupil premium funding, helping provide extra support for disadvantaged pupils and improving educational outcomes. Lead Member for Children, Families and Education at Somerset Council, Councillor Heather Shearer, says no child should miss out on a healthy meal at school because of unnecessary barriers or because their family has not been able to complete an application. We want to make it as simple and dignified as possible for eligible families to receive the support they're entitled to. Somerset Council says subject to further checks and approvals, the new system should be up and running by January next year. If you have an item of community news from where you live, please send it to info@radio9springs.com.

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2: From the Sky News Centre at 7, we're being warned to brace ourselves for what could potentially be the worst harvest in the UK on record after weeks of dry and hot weather. Production of things like wheat, barley, oats and oilseed are on course to drop by 2.5 million tonnes. Farmer Matt Cully worries about what that could mean for the country.
3: I'm going to lose around £20,000 just on my million wheat crop. If there's less UK wheat for the UK flour millers to use, then that'll suck in more imports. So the country is exposed then to more imports and what prices they might come in at.
2: At least 14 people have been killed following a wave of Russian missile strikes on Ukraine's capital, Kyiv. 27 others are injured. We're told several athletes are unaccounted for following Glasgow's Commonwealth Games. Police Scotland says it's looking into the circumstances and is in contact with the Home Office. New guidance on the use of toilets, changing rooms and other single-sex spaces comes into force today. It says facilities designated for men or women should be used according to biological sex. The advice follows last year's Supreme Court ruling on the definition of a woman under the Equality Act. Reaction has been mixed.
4: Now we have a really concrete basis on which to go forward.
5: I don't like the ruling. It has definitely affected our rights. It has affected our safety.
2: UK experts have sounded the alarm after an artificial intelligence tool was caught trying to trick a human with a malicious code. The incident involving Anthropic's Mythos 5 saw an AI agent creating fake online identities to gain access to a popular online development platform. FIFA president Gianni Infantino is due to hold emergency talks with staff in Morocco later. He's facing calls to resign over his botched plans to sell off stakes in the World Cup. And Princess Eugenie has welcomed her third child with Jack Brooksbank. Buckingham Palace says the little girl arrived on Monday at a hospital in Lisbon. That's the latest. I'm Tanya Snuggs.
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7: Today will be mainly dry with plenty of sunshine. A few passing showers are possible, mainly in the north and west. It'll become increasingly windy and feel a little cooler. A high of 23 degrees. Sunset this evening is at 8:53. And on the way, the weather remains mostly dry with sunny spells and a few passing showers, perhaps mainly on Friday. Temperatures stay around average, so it'll feel cooler than recently, especially when it's breezier.
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7: Good morning. We've reached Wednesday. It's the 5th of August and this morning we're going to kick things off on Breakfast with a song from the 80s, a song that reached number 2 on the UK singles chart. She was the first Italian female vocalist to break the UK top 3 with an English language song, and she was kept off number 1 by the Communards.

Spanya and Call Me. You're listening to Breakfast here on Radio 9 Springs. It's Wednesday, the 5th of August, time 7 minutes past seven. Good morning. Thank you for joining me today. In local news stories, visitor numbers at Somerset attractions are down sharply this year, according to Visit Somerset. I do wonder why that is. I'm not sure. I don't think it's the weather, because obviously we've got that. I'm just wondering whether it's the cost of living and the fact that everything's costing so much more money. And also, a gardening expert says Somerset will need prolonged rainfall before drought hit parks and gardens recover. I'm sorry, you don't need to be a gardening expert to say that, do you? You just have to look outside of the grass. Right, on the way this morning, we've got lots of great stuff going on, including this morning's Thought of the Day. We've got On This Day in Local History, the Breakfast Banger after 8:30, and lots of great music, including the new one here from Carly Rae Jepsen. This is After All.

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0: Alexandra Burke and Pitbull. That was All Night Long, a great song to get on the dance floor to. Talking of that, up next, Cascada, Evacuate the Dance Floor.
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1: I'm Steve Haig. Avon and Somerset Police and Crime Commissioner Claire Moody has backed the wider use of police drones in towns like Yeovil to help tackle crime. She's welcomed a pilot scheme in North

0: 15% drop in inquiries to its website. Tourism contributes around £55 million to Somerset's economy each year. Visit Somerset's chief executive, John Turner, says the figures are disappointing.
1: There'll always be winners and losers. I just think we need to look at the general picture. And then there's also the economic issues, people not having so much disposable income, the increases in living wage rates, business rates that have all gone up. Yeah, there are many kind of multiple factors that we're having to consider here.
0: And Somerset Council is selling off one of its tenanted farms as part of efforts to raise money. Pond Farm near Chard includes a bungalow, farm buildings and 83 acres of land. Council says the property is being offered for sale in three separate lots on the open market. And the weather with Brotherwood Servicing and MOT. 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Dry with plenty of sunny spells, much breezier and feeling considerably cooler than of recent. Highs today of 21 Celsius. Next news is the national news at the top of the hour.
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You're listening to Breakfast. It's time for this morning's thought of the day, and today it's about borrowed time. It's funny how we treat time. If someone borrowed £20 and forgot to give it back, we'd probably remember. But every day, we happily hand over our time without really thinking about it. We lose hours scrolling on our phones. We spend days worrying about things that never happen. We put off making that phone call or visiting that friend because we'll do it another time. The trouble is, time is the one thing we can never earn back. Once it's gone, it's gone. That's not to say we have to fill every minute with something meaningful. In fact, doing nothing now and then can be wonderfully good for us. But perhaps it's worth asking ourselves whether we're spending our time or simply letting it slip away. So today, choose to spend a little of it wisely. Have the conversation, watch the sunset, read the bedtime story, ring your mum, laugh with a friend, because one day we'll all wish we had just a little more time. The best thing we can do is make the most of the time we've already been given.

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1: Senior FIFA staff will attend a crisis meeting with under pressure President Gianni Infantino today. It will be held in the Moroccan city of Rabat. Member organisations have been withdrawing their support of Infantino following his failed plan to sell stakes in the World Cup. Sky's Rob Harris says the FIFA boss still believes he has backing.
2: He's been sharing on Instagram some messages of support from some of the FAs, including Morocco, that have backed him. I've said actually him withdrawing the venture is a sign of leadership, but a lot of the rest of the world doesn't see that, particularly when there's internal dissent as well.
1: Former FA Executive Director David Davis tells Sky Sports News he wouldn't be surprised if Infantino resigned, even though support could still come.
3: The South Americans, the Africans, and from some of the key Asian elements of the so-called FIFA family. Having said that, I don't think he will want to be humiliated. Frankly, he's been humiliated enough.
1: Shamrock Rovers will take a 3-1 lead to Albania for the second leg of their Europa League third qualifying round tie against Ignatia. Larn, who could face Rangers in the next round, couldn't make home advantage count as they drew 0-0 with Iberian 1999. It was a record-breaking night in the 100 as Sunrisers Leeds posted the highest ever total in the competition on their way to beating London Spirit. The hosts scored 241 at Headingley before winning by 37 runs. Ryan Rickleton top scored with 94 while Mitch Marsh hit 76 and Harry Brook took just 15 balls to get a half century. Brook tells Sky Sports News it was a special performance.
4: A hell of a lot of fun. I thought the way Mitch and Rick started the innings there was incredible. I don't think I've ever seen anybody hit the ball as hard as Marsh, so it's awesome to have him in our tide.
1: And Jack Draper suffered defeat on his return from injury, going down in three sets against Frenchman Terence Atman in the first round of the Canadian Open tennis. There was better news for Jacob Fernley, who beat Adrian Mannarino in straight sets.
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1: Are you a lover of the music of Motown? 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
2: Stationary in Yeovil for a couple of minutes on the Mudford Road towards the Five Ways. We've also got some queuing traffic on the Sherborne Road heading out of town and mild delays on Lyde Road. Elsewhere, slow moving on the Ilchester Road, Lysander Road, Bunford Lane and Western Relief Road, with minor traffic also on Henford Hill. In Sherborne, mostly fine but some minor delays on Cold Harbour. Then a touch of queuing traffic in Crewkerne on Station Road and slow across Chard Town Centre on East Street and 4th Street. It's queuing for a couple of minutes on the 358 from Taunton towards the 303 at the Southfields roundabout, and slow in both directions on the 303 approaching the Cartgate. Slow also in Castle Carey on Church Street and Station Road.
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0: Morgan Wade and Love's Insane. On the way in the next hour, we've got this morning's On This Day in Local History, all about a tug of war in Crewkerne. And this morning's breakfast banger, we're going back to the 80s and a very well-known movie. Now let's go to the national news.
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3: From the Sky News Centre at 8. Farmers are warning this summer has been completely brutal as new analysis suggests Britain is heading for its worst cereal and oilseed harvest on record. Farmers are also facing losses of up to £390 million. Martin Lyons is from the Nature Friendly Farming Network.
4: Many of us are already trying to adapt our businesses and our practices, but it's really challenging and those changes take time. We've been known, the science has said this is coming, our weather and climate is changing, but it is having a real impact very quickly on many farmers across the UK.
3: Andy Burnham's considering a possible public inquiry into the UK actions of the late convicted paedophile Jeffrey Epstein. The alleged actions of former Harrods owner Mohammed Al-Fayed could also be looked into, his Justice Minister Jake Richards.
5: It's right that we look into what we can do when we consider these horrific crimes at a huge scale. The Prime Minister will look into it. He'll take his time, no doubt, to think about the best route for victims, but also to, crucially, ensure lessons are learned to make sure that these sorts of things never happen again.
3: At least 15 people have died in Ukraine after a wave of Russian attacks on the country overnight. Dozens more are injured. A man understood to be from Afghanistan is due before a Greek court later, charged with killing a Scottish woman. The body of Elizabeth Jane Ross, who was 38, was discovered in a suitcase in Athens last month. It's reported celebrity blogger Perez Hilton harmed himself in his Miami home during a live stream on TikTok. Instagram followers of the 48-year-old father of three have commented on his page, describing what they saw as disturbing and heartbreaking. And the under-fire head of FIFA will meet other senior leaders from the organisation for crisis talks in Morocco later. Gianni Infantino has been widely criticised for now scrapped plans to sell off stakes in the World Cup. That's the latest. I'm Tanya Snuggs.
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6: Today will be mainly dry with plenty of sunshine. A few passing showers are possible, mainly in the north and west. It'll become increasingly windy and feel a little cooler. A high of 23 degrees. Sunset this evening is at 8:53. And on the way, the weather remains mostly dry with sunny spells and a few passing showers, perhaps mainly on Friday. Temperatures stay around average, so it'll feel cooler than recently, especially when it's breezier.
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a song which would always get me up in the club back in the day. The Doobie Brothers and Long Train Running. Good morning, you're listening to Breakfast here on Radio 9 Springs. It is Wednesday the 5th of August. In local news this morning, apparently visitor numbers at Somerset attractions are down sharply this year, according to Visit Somerset, which I think is a real shame because there are plenty of great places to visit in the area. And one of those is Ham Hill Country Park. It's just outside Stubhamden. It raises to almost 400 feet above sea level, and it's the largest Iron Age hill fort in Somerset and offers us spectacular views across the levels all the way into Dorset on a clear day. And of course, the golden stone, the distinctive golden stone, has been used in many local buildings, and it's called Hamstone. It's quarried there for, and it had been for centuries, and it's been used in everything from village churches to stately homes, giving much of South Somerset its unique warm appearance. I do like seeing that stone around. It's a shame about the visitor numbers, but there are plenty of other things to do as well, and that's just one of them. On the way, we've got this morning's entertainment news, but let's go to a new one now with Kygo and Max McNow. This is Take Me Back.

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1: Academy Award-winning actress Kate Blanchett has praised the Prince of Wales for being an extraordinary climate leader. The Australian actress worked with William on the Earthshot Prize Council, a panel he founded which seeks technological solutions to the climate crisis. The Hollywood star says he inherited his interest from the King, adding that his dedication is evident in how hands-on he is. Gugu Mbatha-Raw says she's excited for fans to see her new Sky show, Possession. She stars in the thriller, which centres on a British lawyer who's brought to Jamaica to help contest the will of a man whose family earned their money from a plantation.
2: You know, I mean, I remember when I first read the first episode, I was like, wow, this is bold, this is brave. And, you know, I've never seen anything like this that goes between two time periods, that doesn't just look back at the past in a sort of romanticised way, that actually shows the past is in the present.
1: It's out on Sky and Now from tomorrow. Further casting's been revealed for a new series based on Agatha Christie's detective Hercule Poirot. The six-part series will see Edward Blumel play the Belgian detective. He'll be joined by the likes of Riot Women actress Tamsin Gregg and Cold Feet star James Nesbitt. Holly Willoughby has celebrated her 19th wedding anniversary with husband Dan Baldwin by sharing a photo of the couple kissing on Instagram. The TV presenter posted, "Happy anniversary, darling. Love you always." The pair met while working on children's TV in 2004 and married 3 years later.
3: Breakfast on Radio Nine Springs with Vicky Welton.

Supertramp and Dreamer. You're listening to Breakfast this Wednesday morning. It's the 5th of August, and on this day in local history, back in 1967, organisers of a summer fete near Crewkerne introduced what they believed was Britain's first silent tug of war. Instead of cheering, spectators were challenged to remain completely quiet while two teams battled for victory. The only sounds were the creaking rope, heavy footsteps and the referee's whistle. According to local reports, the experiment lasted barely 30 seconds, I'm not really surprised, before someone burst out laughing, followed by applause and shouting from the crowd. Organisers admitted afterwards that asking Somerset villagers to watch a tug of war in silence had perhaps been a little optimistic. Growing

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2: Delays on the Mudford Road heading into the five-way southbound. We've also got traffic on the Ilchester Road both directions. Preston Road coming away from the five ways. Also delays on the Babylon Hill into town and stationary for a couple of minutes on Lyde Road. Elsewhere, it's slow moving on the Sherborne Road, Lysander Road, Bunford Lane, Western Relief Road and Henford Hill. Then slow in Sherborne on the Yeovil Road and Cold Harbour, and delays approaching Crewkerne Town Centre on East Street and North Street, with some traffic on South Street heading towards Station Road. Then a little slow in Chard on 4th Street and East Street, and some queuing traffic heading west on the 303 approaching the Cartgate. It's slow through Bower Hinton and Martock. Then minor delays in Lidford on Foss southbound at the Cross Keys Junction, and slow in Castle Carey on Station Road and South Bank.
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0: Teddy swims and lose control. Still one of my favourites by him. On the way after 8:30, we're going back to the 80s and a very well-known film for this morning's breakfast banger. Up next, Sting.
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1: I'm Steve Haig. Avon and Somerset Police and Crime Commissioner Claire Moody has backed the wider use of police drones in towns like Yeovil to help tackle crime. She's welcomed a pilot scheme in Norfolk where police are using drones to catch shoplifters and deal with antisocial behaviour. Claire Moody says the technology could become an important tool in keeping communities safe.
2: Drones are very much part of the future for policing. It's what you can do with them. The legislation's changing around, you know, the range that they can have as well. We're not there yet. You know, we haven't got drones in a box in our cars or on roofs or whatever in Yeovil, but it will be part of the future of policing.
1: Visitor numbers at Somerset's tourist attractions are down by around 60% so far this year, according to Visit Somerset. The organisation has also

0: includes a bungalow, farm buildings and 83 acres of land. Council says the property is being offered for sale in three separate lots on the open market. And the weather with Brotherwood Servicing and MOT, need a service or MOT, call 01935 713559. Dry with plenty of sunny spells, much breezier and feeling considerably cooler than of recent. Highs today of 21 Celsius. Next news is the national news at the top of the hour.
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You're listening to Breakfast here on Radio 9 Springs. It's time for this morning's banger. And this morning is a song that was released back in 1983. It reached number 2 on the UK singles chart, kept off the top spot by Rod Stewart's Baby Jane. It was composed by Giorgio Moroder with lyrics by Irene Cara and Keith Forsey. It won the Academy Award for Best Original Song and a Grammy Award sung by Irene Cara. This is Flashdance, What a Feeling.

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1: Senior FIFA staff will attend a crisis meeting with under pressure President Gianni Infantino today. It will be held in the Moroccan city of Rabat. Member organisations have been withdrawing their support of Infantino following his failed plan to sell stakes in the World Cup. Sky's Rob Harris says the FIFA boss still believes he has backing.
2: He's been sharing on Instagram some messages of support from some of the FAs, including Morocco, that have backed him. That have said actually him withdrawing the venture is a sign of leadership. But a lot of the rest of the world doesn't see that, particularly when there's internal dissent as well.
1: Former FA Executive Director David Davis tells Sky Sports News he wouldn't be surprised if Infantino resigned, even though support could still come.
3: The South Americans, the Africans, and from some of the key Asian elements of the so-called FIFA family. Having said that, I don't think he will want to be humiliated. Frankly, he's been humiliated enough.
1: Shamrock Rovers will take a 3-1 lead to Albania for the second leg of their Europa League third qualifying round tie against Ignatia. Larn, who could face Rangers in the next round, couldn't make home advantage count as they drew 0-0 with Iberia in 1999. It was a record-breaking night in the 100 as Sunrisers Leeds posted the highest ever total in the competition on their way to beating London Spirit. The hosts scored 241 at Headingley before winning by 37 runs. Ryan Rickleton top scored with 94 while Mitch Marsh hit 76 and Harry Brook took just 15 balls to get a half century. Brook tells Sky Sports News it was a special performance.
4: A hell of a lot of fun. I thought the way Mitch and Rick started the innings there was incredible. I don't think I've ever seen anybody hit the ball as hard as Marsh, so it's awesome to have him in our tide.
1: And Jack Draper suffered defeat on his return from injury, going down in three sets against Frenchman Terence Atman in the first round of the Canadian Open tennis. There was better news for Jacob Fernley, who beat Adrian Mannarino in straight sets.
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0: 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Right, if you're sweating in a car somewhere, you need to know what's happening with this morning's traffic.
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3: Stationary traffic on the Mudford Road southbound into the Five Ways. We've also got delays elsewhere in Yeovil in several places. Lark Hill Road southbound, Westfield Road southbound and Preston Grove, as well as traffic jams on the Babylon Hill into town. Sherborne Road heading out of town and Lyde Road. Also delays on Henford Hill and slow moving on Lysander Road, Ilchester Road, the Western Relief Road and Bunford Lane. Then stationary in Sherborne on the Yeovil Road and Cold Harbour, and queuing in Crewkerne on North Street, as well as slow moving on South Street and East Street. Then traffic in Misterton on School Hill, delays in Chard northbound on the Furnham Road, as well as Fortin Road. Then slow through Martock and Stapleton, and delays in Lidford on Foss at the Cross Keys Junction, heaviest heading west. And slow around Castle Carey on Station Road, South Street and Ansford Hill.
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0: Ollie Humberstone and White Noise. On the way, Michael Bolton. Let's go now, though, to the national news.
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3: From the Sky News Centre at 9, we're being warned to brace ourselves for what could potentially be the worst harvest in the UK on record. New analysis suggests cereal crops have been hit hard by weeks of hot weather. Production of things like wheat, barley, oats and oilseed are on course to drop by 2.5 million tonnes. Farmer Matt Cully worries about what that could mean for the country.
4: I'm going to lose around £20,000 just on my million wheat crop. If there's less UK wheat for the UK flour millers to use, then that'll suck in more imports. So the country is exposed then to more imports and what prices they might come in at.
3: A 35-year-old man's been charged following the death of a 9-year-old girl in Arbroath in Angus early on Monday. Police say the suspect and child were known to each other. Andy Burnham's considering a possible public inquiry into the UK actions of Jeffrey Epstein. It's understood the new Prime Minister's agreed to meet victims of the late paedophile financier. It's reported celebrity blogger Perez Hilton harmed himself at his Miami home during a live stream on TikTok lasting 34 minutes before it was stopped by the social media platform. Comments on the 48-year-old's Instagram page have called the video disturbing and heartbreaking. Several athletes who competed at Glasgow's Commonwealth Games are missing. Police Scotland says they're unaccounted for after failing to take their flights home. It's understood four Ugandan boxers are among them. Our reporter Graham Stothard says the force is working with the Home Office.
5: Athletes have been known to breach their visas to try and continue to stay in the country. So, for example, after the 2018 Commonwealth Games in Australia, 50 competitors illegally stayed in the country. More than 200 claimed asylum.
3: And Northern Ireland's first floating oyster reef has been launched in North Antrim. The initiative is the last stage by the charity Ulster Wildlife to restore the near-extinct native European flat oyster and create healthier seas. That's the latest. I'm Tanya Snuggs.
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0: Today will be mainly dry with plenty of sunshine. A few passing showers are possible, mainly in the north and west. It'll become increasingly windy and feel a little cooler. A high of 23 degrees. Sunset this evening is at 8:53. And on the way, the weather remains mostly dry with sunny spells and a few passing showers, perhaps mainly on Friday. Temperatures stay around average, so it'll feel cooler than recently, especially when it's breezier.
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Going back to the 90s there with Michael Bolton. That was Time, Love and Tenderness. You're listening to Breakfast here on Radio 9 Springs. We're into our final hour this morning. Talking of eras and going back in time, you might be interested to know that every Wednesday evening here on Radio 9 Springs, we do 80s at 8. That means we take a whole hour of music from the charts in this week back in a certain year of the 80s and we play you what was on the charts in this week. And this week, it's the turn of 1981. So you'll have the likes of Imagination, Duran Duran, Kate Bush, ELO. We've got REO Speedwagon. There's lots of great music tonight. So if you fancy joining me, and if you wanted to know what number one was, then I'll be playing that close to 9 o'clock this evening here on Radio 9 Springs. Right then, in local news this morning, visitor numbers at Somerset attractions are down sharply this year, according to Visit Somerset. Probably something to do with how much it's all costing. And also a gardening expert says Somerset will need prolonged rainfall before drought hit parks and the gardens recover. I don't think we needed to be a gardening expert to know that, do you? If you want more on those local news stories and others, please join Steve Haig here on the half hour or pop across to our Facebook page. On the way, this morning's entertainment news. But let's play the new one now from the Shires. This is Watching.

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1: Academy Award-winning actress Kate Blanchett has praised the Prince of Wales for being an extraordinary climate leader. The Australian actress worked with William on the Earthshot Prize Council, a panel he founded which seeks technological solutions to the climate crisis. The Hollywood star says he inherited his interest from the King, adding that his dedication is evident in how hands-on he is. Gugu Mbatha-Raw says she's excited for fans to see her new Sky show, Possession. She stars in the thriller, which centres on a British lawyer who's brought to Jamaica to help contest the will of a man whose family earned their money from a plantation.
2: You know, I mean, I remember when I first read the first episode, I was like, wow, this is bold, this is brave. And, you know, I've never seen anything like this that goes between two time periods, that doesn't just look back at the past in a sort of romanticised way, that actually shows the past is in the present.
1: It's out on Sky and Now from tomorrow. Further casting's been revealed for a new series based on Agatha Christie's detective Hercule Poirot. The six-part series will see Edward Blumel play the Belgian detective. He'll be joined by the likes of Riot Women actress Tamsin Gregg and Cold Feet star James Nesbitt. Holly Willoughby has celebrated her 19th wedding anniversary with husband Dan Baldwin by sharing a photo of the couple kissing on Instagram. The TV presenter posted, "Happy anniversary, darling. Love you always." The pair met while working on children's TV in 2004 and married.
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Ariana Grande and Into You. Now, I saw recently this lovely lady is taking a step back from the public eye. She was supposed to be doing a tour next year with Jonathan Bailey, the chap she stars in Wicked with. But I think she's put that on the back burner just to take some time away. I know everybody's quite critical of her appearance, but that woman's been through quite a lot. I mean, she was in that bombing, wasn't she, a few years ago in Manchester, which must really play on her mind because quite a few people got killed in that bombing and it's not a nice thing to happen. And I do think she comes in for a lot of criticism, but then most people in the public eye do. So actually, Ariana, I don't blame you for taking some time away. I hope you enjoy it and don't let the so-and-sos grind you down. That's all I've got to say about that. Right, on the way, we've got lots more great music, including the new one from Joel Corry. Let's play this one now. M People.

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0: Technotronic and Pump Up the Jam. Gosh, I remember that. Right, on the way, we've got some Kylie Minogue, but first let's go across to the local news.
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2: I'm Steve Haig. Avon and Somerset Police and Crime Commissioner Claire Moody has backed the wider use of police drones in towns like Yeovil to help tackle crime. She's welcomed a pilot scheme in Norfolk where police are using drones to catch shoplifters and deal with antisocial behaviour. Claire Moody says the technology could become an important tool in keeping communities safe.
3: Drones are very much part of the future for policing. It's what you can do with them. The legislation's changing around, you know, the range that they can have as well. We're not there yet. You know, we haven't got drones in a box in our cars or on roofs or whatever in Yeovil, but it will be part of the future of policing.
2: Visitor numbers at Somerset's tourist attractions are down by around

0: And Somerset Council is selling off one of its tenanted farms as part of efforts to raise money. Pond Farm near Chard includes a bungalow, farm buildings and 83 acres of land. Council says the property is being offered for sale in three separate lots on the open market. And the weather with Brotherwood Servicing and MOT, need a service or MOT, call 01935 713559. Dry with plenty of sunny spells, much breezier and feeling considerably cooler than of recent. Highs today of 21 Celsius. Next news is the national news at the top of the hour.
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You're listening to Breakfast. It's time for this morning's thought of the day, and today it's about borrowed time. It's funny how we treat time. If someone borrowed £20 and forgot to give it back, we'd probably remember. But every day, we happily hand over our time without really thinking about it. We lose hours scrolling on our phones. We spend days worrying about things that never happen. We put off making that phone call or visiting that friend because we'll do it another time. The trouble is, time is the one thing we can never earn back. Once it's gone, it's gone. That's not to say we have to fill every minute with something meaningful. In fact, doing nothing now and then can be wonderfully good for us. But perhaps it's worth asking ourselves whether we're spending our time or simply letting it slip away. So today, choose to spend a little of it wisely. Have the conversation, watch the sunset, read the bedtime story, ring your mum, laugh with a friend, because one day we'll all wish we had just a little more time. The best thing we can do is make the most of the time we've already been given.

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0: Avicii rounding things off on this morning's breakfast with the Knights, although it is the day. So I hope whatever you're doing today, you enjoy it. Have a good one. I'll be back here bright and early tomorrow at 7. Hope you can join me then.
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3: From the Sky News Centre at 10, total output for crops used in bread, beer, breakfast cereals and livestock feed is projected to drop to 19.5 million tonnes this year. The UK's on course to experience its worst harvest on record following the recent dry and very hot weather. A man's been charged in connection with the death of a 9-year-old girl in Angus. She was found seriously injured at an industrial estate in Arbroath just after midnight on Monday. New guidance on toilets, changing rooms and other single-sex spaces comes into force today. It says facilities designated for men or women should be used according to biological sex. Some trans rights groups say the advice has exclusionary core, but Maya Fulstater from Charity Sex Matters rejects that criticism.
4: It explains how service providers can provide single-sex services, and it also says how transgender people's rights are protected, which means where you have a separate sex facility, it's often helpful to have a unisex option.
3: A man accused of killing a Scottish woman and disposing of her body in a suitcase has arrived at a court in Athens. 38-year-old Elizabeth Jane Ross was discovered by a homeless man in a derelict building in the Greek capital last month. The under-fire head of FIFA will meet other senior leaders from the organisation for crisis talks in Morocco later. Gianni Infantino has been widely criticised for now scrap plans to sell off stakes in the World Cup. Sky Sports News' Kava Solikull says the meeting could be a chance for colleagues to tell the president it's over.
5: Like a prime minister who is losing power, who's on his way out of number 10. People are coming out, issuing letters, issuing statements, saying we've lost support in you, we're resigning. I think this is the football equivalent of that.
3: And Mo Salah has been photographed in the Trabzonspor kit. The Egyptian is expected to sign for the Turkish side. That's the latest. I'm Tanya Snuggs.
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0: Today will be mainly dry with plenty of sunshine. A few passing showers are possible, mainly in the north and west. It'll become increasingly windy and feel a little cooler. A high of 23 degrees. Sunset this evening is at 8:53. And on the way, the weather remains mostly dry with sunny spells and a few passing showers, perhaps mainly on Friday. Temperatures stay around average, so it'll feel cooler than recently, especially when it's breezier.
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Aretha Franklin, and I'd say a little prayer for you. Before that, Gary Puckett and the Union Gap and Lady Willpower. It's a Wednesday. It's Radio 9 Springs, the classic years, part one of the classic years on a Wednesday, and we're always in the 1960s.

0: So we're in the 1960s for part one of the classic years today, The Casuals and Jessamine. Before that, the Bee Gees, and I've got to get a message to you. In August of our 60s year, on the 8th of August, Royal Navy Leander-class frigate HMS Scylla launched at Devonport, the last ship to be built in a royal dockyard. On the 11th of August, British Rail's last steam train service runs on the standard gauge. Steam locomotives made a 314-mile return passenger journey from Liverpool to Carlisle before being dispatched to the scrapyard or preservation. And on the 31st of August, the first Isle of Wight Festival was held.
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Mason Williams and the brilliant Classical Gas. Two more 60 songs on the Classic Years Part 1 today. The Doors on the way after Leapy Lee.

That's The Doors. That's Hello, I Love You. Can you tell me your name? And our 60s year on the classic years today was 1968. Out of the 60s, through the 70s and 80s, and into the 1990s.

Mel appeared on me. Style has never seen that makes you wanna grab and hold and squeeze real tight. Who's gonna be the one to save you from yourself? When you wanna take a bite, please, oh baby, please, you beg, you want, you say, you've got to get some. Caught up in the charm that I laid on, thinking now there's nowhere to run. Just another fish to bit the worm on a hook on my line. Yeah, I keep many females longing for a chance to win my heart with SEX and plenty.

It's the Classic Years on Radio 9 Springs. I'm Steve Carpenter. The Classic Years, Monday through Friday. 10 in the morning and 9 in the evening each day. And, of course, Classic Years at the weekend on a Sunday when we open up the shop at 2 o'clock in the afternoon and start in the 90s and work our way back through the 80s, 70s and 60s over 2 hours. So two big 90s songs to get our 90s year underway.

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UB40 and Higher Ground on the classic years here at Radio Nine Springs. We're in the 1990s, and on the 4th of August in our 90s year, Labour Party leader John Smith opened Millwall FC's new Den Stadium in Bermondsey, London. It cost £16 million to build and was the largest new football stadium even to be built in England since before World War II. And also in our 90s year, on the 11th of August, the Department of Health revealed that the number of people on hospital waiting lists had reached a million for the very first time. And this, a cover of the Tramp song Disco Inferno, was in the charts for Tina Turner.

0: Juliet Roberts and a great way to round off the classic years today and our 90s year, which was 1993. Add that to our 60s year, 1968, and that's the classic years for a Wednesday. Tomorrow, we'll be in the 1970s for part one and the noughties for part two of the show. If you can join me tomorrow, 10 o'clock in the morning or 9 o'clock in the evening.
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3: From the Sky News Centre at 11, total output for crops used in bread, beer, breakfast cereals and livestock feed is projected to drop to 19.5 million tonnes this year. The UK's on course to experience its worst harvest on record following the exceptionally dry recent weather conditions. Farmer Matt Cully is concerned.
4: I'm going to lose around £20,000 just on my milling wheat crop. If there's less UK wheat for the UK flour millers to use, then that'll suck in more imports. So the country is exposed then to more imports and what prices they might come in at.
3: A man's appeared in a Greek court to deny murdering a Scottish woman whose body was found in a suitcase in Athens. Elizabeth Jane Ross, who was 38, was discovered in a derelict building in the capital last month. The 26-year-old suspect denies killing her but admits moving the body. At least 17 people have been killed and 44 injured in the latest Russian attacks targeting the Kyiv region. Ukraine's president claims lives could have been saved if the country had access to air defence systems like missile interceptors. It's understood Number 10 is not actively considering launching a public inquiry into Jeffrey Epstein's activities in the UK. That's despite suggestions from two justice ministers that the Prime Minister is looking into it. Gianni Infantino's future as FIFA president will come under further scrutiny today when he meets with senior members of staff. A number of member organisations have called for new leadership following Infantino's failed plans to sell off stakes in the World Cup. Former FIFA communications director Guido Tognoni says forcing him out may not solve all the problems.
5: Pressure is very strong, but it didn't destroy yet Infantino. That is not the candidate yet, and this is one of the challenges of the challengers.
3: And Ted Lasso star Juno Temple has revealed she's married her partner Michal Szymanski. The pair met on season 2 of The Hit Football Show. And that's the latest. I'm Tanya Snuggs.
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7: Today will be mainly dry with plenty of sunshine. A few passing showers are possible, mainly in the north and west. It'll become increasingly windy and feel a little cooler. A high of 23 degrees. Sunset this evening is at 8:53. And on the way, the weather remains mostly dry with sunny spells and a few passing showers, perhaps mainly on Friday. Temperatures stay around average, so it'll feel cooler than recently, especially when it's breezier.
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1: Brought to you by Leonardo of Yeovil, the home of British helicopters.
2: Fly tippers and litter louts will soon face higher fines in a new government crackdown. New legislation means the maximum on-the-spot penalty for dumping waste will rise from £1,000 to £5,000, a 400% increase. Meanwhile, the top fine for street littering will climb from £500 to £750, which is a 50% rise. The crackdown follows local authorities recording 1.26 million incidents last year, equating to someone dumping rubbish illegally every 25 seconds. The higher penalties take effect from September, with councils having discretion over the level of fines issued, allowing for amounts to be scaled based on the severity of the offence. The government has also issued new guidance to help local authorities identify and seize vehicles involved in fly tipping. To report incidents of fly tipping, you should contact the Environmental Health Team at Somerset Council. If someone has illegally dumped waste on your land, it's up to you to get rid of it. You could be fined £200 if you do not dispose of the waste properly. If there's a risk to the environment or human health, you should call the Environment Agency hotline on 0800 80 70 60. If you have an item of community news from where you live, please send it to info@radio9springs.com.

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1: I'm Steve Haig. Avon and Somerset Police and Crime Commissioner Claire Moody has backed the wider use of police drones in towns like Yeovil to help tackle crime. She's welcomed a pilot scheme in Norfolk where police are using drones to catch shoplifters and deal with antisocial behaviour. Claire Moody says the technology could become an important tool in keeping communities safe.
2: Drones are very much part of the future for policing. It's what you can do with them. The legislation's changing around, you know, the range that they can have as well. We're not there yet. Yeah, we haven't got drones in a box in our cars or on roofs or whatever in Yeovil, but it will be part of the future of policing.
1: Visitor numbers at Somerset's tourist attractions are down by around 60% so far this year, according to Visit Somerset. The organisation has also recorded a 15% drop in inquiries to its website. Tourism contributes around £55 million to Somerset's economy each year. Visit Somerset's chief executive, John Turner, says the figures are disappointing.
3: There'll always be winners and losers. I just think we need to look at the general picture. And then there's also the economic issues, people not having so much disposable income, the increases in living wage rates, business rates that have all gone up. Yeah, there are many kind of multiple factors that we're having to consider here.
1: And Somerset Council is selling off one of its tenanted farms as part of efforts to raise money. Pond Farm near Chard includes a bungalow, farm buildings and 83 acres of land. Council says the property is being offered for sale in three separate lots on the open market. And the weather with Brotherwood Servicing and MOT, need a service or MOT, call 01935 713559. Dry with plenty of sunny spells, much breezier and feeling considerably cooler than of recent. Highs today of 21 Celsius. Next news is the national news at the top of the hour.
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2: From the Sky News Centre at midday. Total output for crops used in beer, bread, breakfast cereals and livestock feed is projected to drop to 19.5 million tonnes this year. The UK's on course to experience its worst harvest on record following exceptionally dry conditions. All of Wales and half of England were plunged into drought last month. His Green Party leader, Zach Polanski.
3: We are facing the biggest threat to this country since the Second World War. Extreme weather is now the new normal. We face a threat to our food and water security. The scenes we have seen play out on our TV screens are frankly apocalyptic.
2: A legal challenge brought by the families of six more babies allegedly harmed by serial killer nurse Lucy Letby has failed. They had hoped she'd face further action, but an extensive review has upheld a ruling in January not to bring more charges. A man's appeared in court in Greece, accused of murdering a Scottish woman whose body was found in a suitcase in Athens. The 26-year-old suspect denies killing Elizabeth Jane Ross, but admits moving her body. A man's been charged after being arrested near Donald Trump's golf course in Los Angeles. Authorities say a 38-year-old was detained at the site with ammunition in his pocket and a loaded gun in his vehicle. Several athletes who competed at Glasgow's Commonwealth Games are missing. Police Scotland say they're unaccounted for after failing to take their flights home. It's understood four Ugandan boxers are among them. Our reporter Graham Stothard says the force is working with the Home Office.
4: Athletes have been known to breach their visas to try and continue to stay in the country. So, for example, after the 2018 Commonwealth Games in Australia, 50 competitors illegally stayed in the country. More than 200 claimed asylum.
2: And it's claimed millions of doses of pet flea treatment are unnecessarily being applied each year, potentially damaging the environment. A Lords committee is calling for a restriction of the products. That's the latest. I'm Tanya Snuggs.
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6: A few showers will continue overnight. It will gradually become less breezy with the clearer skies developing later. Overnight lows of 13 degrees Celsius. Sunrise 5:44 a.m. Then tomorrow will be another largely dry day with plenty of sunshine. A few showers may linger through the morning, but it will be pleasant in the afternoon. Highs of 22 degrees Celsius.
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Star Spin, Wham, Club Tropicana as well, Radio 9 Springs. We're through to Wednesday lunchtime with the right side of the week, heading towards the weekend. 10 past 12. If you are living in this sort of getting stuff done during the summer holidays life, then yesterday for me was getting the summer haircuts done. And like every responsible parent, I bribed them with Greggs afterwards. It worked very well. Scouting for Girls, counting down the days on the way for you. Millennium from Robbie Williams, and lots of things going on in and around Yeovil and South Somerset to talk about. We will feature those over the next hour and a bit here at Radio 9 Springs.

0: Scouting for Girls, counting down the days. We're Radio 9 Springs on FM right across the Yeovil and South Somerset. 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That should do it for you. Disappointing news today that as far as our tourist attractions in the county, lots of people aren't getting engaged, aren't getting involved, aren't turning up. We'll tell you the figures and the story behind it, and it's a disappointing news story, but we'll update you on it in about 10 minutes time here at Radio 9 Springs. Also on the way for you, Whitney Houston and ELO very soon as well.
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1: I'm Steve Haig. Somerset Council's selling off one of its tenanted farms as part of efforts to raise money. Pond Farm near Chard includes a bungalow, buildings and 83 acres of land. The council says the property is being offered for sale in three separate lots on the open market. A yeoman's due to appear in court next month facing three charges, including being the owner of a dangerously out-of-control dog that allegedly attacked a man. Leighton Gale of Monmouth Road is also charged with assaulting a police officer and with criminal damage following an incident in St Michael's Road in Yeovil. No pleas were entered when the case was heard before magistrates in Yeovil. A gardening expert says it will take much more than an occasional shower to revive Somerset's parched lawns, parks and open spaces. After what's been described as the driest July on record, Michael Griffiths, author of The Easy Garden, says sustained rainfall will be needed before the county starts turning green again.
2: If we only get a spattering of rain, it's probably not going to help all that much. What we need is a good downpour to really deeply water the plants. So yeah, if we've got a light spattering of rain, it's probably not going to do very much.
1: And Avon and Somerset's Police and Crime Commissioner Claire Moody has backed the wider use of police drones in towns like Yeovil to help tackle crime. She's welcomed a pilot scheme in Norfolk where police are using drones to catch shoplifters and deal with antisocial behaviour. Claire Moody says the technology could become a more important tool in keeping communities safe. And the weather outlook for the rest of the week with Wessex Internet, your full fibre broadband provider connecting the countryside. Staying generally dry with a mixture of cloudy spells and warm sunshine today, with temperatures rising again by the weekend. Next news is the national news at the top of the hour.
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1: There you go. Rolling Stones, Mr. Charm, George Michael, amazing as well. Radio 9 Springs, 20 to 1, Wednesday, lunchtime, Rock of Ages, still showing at the Swan Theatre in Yeovil. Will do for the rest of the week into Saturday as well. 7.30 tonight and then various other dates as we head into the weekend. The musical set on LA's infamous Sunset Strip, mid-80s. A mix of 30, what they call eyebrow-scorching tunes, and they're not wrong. Don't Stop Believing, We Built This City, The Final Countdown, Wanted Dead or Alive, Here I Go Again, Can't Fight This Feeling, I Want to Know What Love Is. They're all absolute bangers, and the story is great too as well. Tickets aren't badly priced either, so if you want to head along to that, you can find out full details on our events pages, radio9springs.com, at your opportunities in the evening for the next few evenings, and indeed into Saturday as well, radio9springs.com. Another of my favourite featured artists on the way for you in the next 10 minutes' time, a brilliant solo artist who, in my view, has never quite had the accolades she deserves. I'll tell you her story, play a tune from her very soon, and Shares Love and Understanding, playing very soon at Radio 9 Springs.
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Radio 9 Springs, another of my favourite artists to play for you right now. This is one of the most glorious human beings in the music industry. Just a really good egg. She's born in Wolverhampton. She still champions her town of birth and indeed is a supporter of the local football club. But it is her soul music, it's her dance music that makes us famous. Oh yeah, and for people of a certain generation, her more recent TV and radio work as well. You know, she's been all over sort of both reality TV and as a presenter as well. She is Beverly Knight, really influenced by American soul music in her early days, and then over the years, certainly from the mid-90s to the late 90s, she had some early success with a number of her tunes, mainstream in the 2000s, and still producing brilliant tracks today, including sort of independently produced music, and some of her recent stuff has been absolutely outstanding. Going right down deep into her roots, the soul roots of the music that she loves. Beverly Knight, tune from her, playing at Radio 9 Springs.

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2: From the Sky News Centre at 1. The Green Party claims we're facing a threat to our food security as experts predict we could see the worst harvest on record this year because of the recent extreme weather. A drought was declared across all of Wales and half of England last month. Martin Lines from the Nature Friendly Farming Network says the summer's been a real kick in the teeth for crops.
3: Some of it's too dry, some of it's too high amount of protein, so we can't make the bread that people and biscuits people want, so it might end up in animal feed. And the barley we grow to make beer and whiskey, and that hasn't got a specification as well. So we can't just rely on other nations to import that product because they're also being affected.
2: A body's been recovered in the search for a 13-year-old boy who got into difficulty off the East Yorkshire coast. Police received reports of concern for safety near the South Promenade area of Hornsey last night. Serial killer nurse Lucy Letby won't face further criminal charges. A legal challenge brought by the families of six more babies allegedly harmed by the 36-year-old has failed following an extensive review by an independent prosecutor. Several athletes are unaccounted for following Glasgow's Commonwealth Games. Police Scotland's working with the Home Office after some failed to board their flights home. The under-fire head of FIFA will meet other senior leaders from the organisation for crisis talks in Morocco later. Gianni Infantino's been widely criticised for now scrapped plans to sell off stakes in the World Cup. Davies says he wouldn't be surprised if Infantino resigned, even though support could still come.
4: The South Americans, the Africans, and from some of the key Asian elements of the so-called FIFA family. Having said that, I don't think he will want to be humiliated. Frankly, he's been humiliated enough.
2: And Spider-Man Brand New Day has earned $1 billion at the global box office in just 6 days. It's become the second fastest movie of all time to reach that milestone. That's the latest. I'm Tanya Snuggs.
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6: A few showers will continue overnight. It will gradually become less breezy with the clearer skies developing later. Overnight lows of 13 degrees Celsius. Sunrise 5:44 a.m. Then tomorrow will be another largely dry day with plenty of sunshine. A few showers may linger through the morning, but it will be pleasant in the afternoon. Highs of 22 degrees Celsius.
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Morgan Wade, Love's Insane. Yaz, The Only Way Is Up as well. Radio 9 Springs. Wednesday lunchtime, heading towards 10 past one. Hello, this is Rick, looking after things as always, Monday through Friday, midday through until 2, with a favourite featured artist every hour, where we go through some of the greatest acts of all time, tell you their story and play a tune from them. Got another brilliant one lined up for you a little bit later on this hour. Brilliant show on the radio tomorrow evening. Steve Haig returns with the community show. Did you know there's a new organisation that's launched for women in Yeovil? The idea is they chat, they exchange experiences, they make new friends, they make new connections, and generally sort of improve their well-being. It is called Her Society. We've got the founder, Paige, one of its first members, Michelle, as guests with Steve Haig tomorrow evening on the community show. So, yeah, that should be a really interesting listen. I know there's been lots of traction of it online on our pages, on the Facebook pages over the last couple of days. Lots of people really interested in that. So if you want to find out a little bit more what they do, how you can join, where they meet, all that kind of stuff, be listening tomorrow evening, 7 o'clock here at Radio 9 Springs. Should be a good one. Right, Mae Muller, Wheels Come Off on the way for you. McFly's All About You and Seal.

0: May Muller, Wheels Come Off. Rick Simmons here at Radio 9 Springs, just after 20 past one. Latest local news with Steve Haig on the way for you in about 10 minutes' time. Drones are like part of 21st century life. You know, my children have got a drone and do like sort of crashing into basically trees unsuccessfully, trying to make it all work. But the more pro types are doing all kinds of things, from TV shots through to, you know, police drones as well. We've got a story for you in the next 10 minutes. Latest local news with Steve Haig, where he's going to run you through how our local police and crime commissioner reckons actually police drones in towns like Yeovil could help tackle crime. Tell you more about that. Bring you the rest of the latest local news on the way in about 10 minutes' time. Also, Wet, Wet, Wet and Jax Jones playing very soon as well.
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2: I'm Steve Haig. Somerset Council's selling off one of its tenanted farms as part of efforts to raise money. Pond Farm near Chard includes a bungalow, buildings and 83 acres of land. The council says the property is being offered for sale in three separate lots on the open market. A yeoman's due to appear in court next month facing three charges, including being the owner of a dangerously out-of-control dog that allegedly attacked a man. Leighton Gale of Monmouth Road is also charged with assaulting a police officer and with criminal damage following an incident in St Michael's Road in Yeovil. No pleas were entered when the case was heard before magistrates in Yeovil. A gardening expert says it will take much more than an occasional shower to revive Somerset's parched lawns, parks and open spaces. After what's been described as the driest July on record, Michael Griffiths, author of The Easy Garden, says sustained rainfall will be needed before the county starts turning green again.
3: If we only get a spattering of rain, it's probably not going to help all that much. What we need is a good downpour to really deeply water the plants. So yeah, if we've got a light spattering of rain, it's probably not going to do very much.
2: And Avon and Somerset's Police and Crime Commissioner Claire Moody has backed the wider use of police drones in towns like Yeovil to help tackle crime. She's welcomed a pilot scheme in Norfolk where police are using drones to catch shoplifters and deal with antisocial behaviour. Claire Moody says the technology could become a more important tool in keeping communities safe. And the weather outlook for the rest of the week with Wessex Internet, your full fibre broadband provider connecting the countryside. Staying generally dry with a mixture of cloudy spells and warm sunshine today, with temperatures rising again by the weekend. Next news is the national news at the top of the hour.
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Jesse Ware, Sauna, Rick Astley, Together Forever as well, Radio 9 Springs. Vicky here, 3 o'clock this afternoon with the Home Run. Great tunes for you for an hour leading into Drive Time with Rosso and Williams at 4. But then Vicky back again at 8pm for 80s at 8, where every Wednesday night she does you an hour of great tunes from the best ever decade. Look back at the 80s from 8 o'clock tonight, and then Vicky back once again for breakfast, as always, from 7 o'clock tomorrow morning.

0: In between that, we've got the likes of the Classic Years at 9 o'clock tonight, and we have the Moonlight Melodies from 10, chilled out tunes at the end of the day to just get you ready for a night's sleep or de-chill you out for the night shift, whatever it is that you do. Earth, Wind & Fire on the way for you. Ella Henderson and another of my favourite featured artists playing very soon.
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Radio 9 Springs. This is Rick Simmons, another of my favourite bands to play for you right now, telling you the story behind them as well. Okay, so we're going to go to Liverpool for an amazing band. No, not that one. Not that one either. We're talking the Lightning Seeds, formed in 1989. Ian Brody, who was the front man of the band, used to be in Big in Japan and various other bands as well, came together with his fellow band members to bring out some brilliant tunes in the 1990s. Jollification is probably the ultimate. And I just have firm memories of coming back from university in the sort of mid 90s, maybe a little bit earlier than that, on what was in those days the Wessex Electric Service, if you remember that. And used to just to have a cassette of their music just going round and round and round on my very aged Walkman. So that is memories for me. The tunes from the 90s are brilliant, also responsible for Three Lions as well. Let's pick this one from the Lightning Seeds.

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2: From the Sky News Centre at 2, the family of a 9-year-old who died after being found with serious injuries at an industrial estate in Arbroath have described her as absolutely incredible. A 35-year-old man's due in court in connection with the death of Minnie Merriman. The UK is on course to experience its worst harvest on record. Farmers are expected to produce 19.5 million tonnes of cereals and oilseeds used in things like bread, beer and livestock feed this year. That would be 300,000 tonnes less than 2020's record low yield. It follows exceptionally dry conditions, sparking huge wildfires across Europe. Green Party leader Zach Polanski says he's sounding the alarm.
3: We are facing the biggest threat to this country since the Second World War. Extreme weather is now the new normal. We face a threat to our food and water security.
2: A body's been recovered in the search for a 13-year-old boy who got into difficulty in the sea off the East Yorkshire coast. The alarm was raised in Hornsey yesterday evening. Disciplinary action against the police officer who fatally shot Chris Carber in South London has been dropped. A jury had already cleared him of murder over the incident in 2022. Gianni Infantino's holding crisis talks with key FIFA staff in Morocco today as he fights to save his job. Pressure on the head of world football increased after development chief Arsene Wenger distanced himself from a failed private investment plan. Our reporter Kaveh Solokol says the meeting could be a chance for colleagues to tell the president it's over.
4: Like a prime minister who is losing power, who's on his way out of number 10. People are coming out, issuing letters, issuing statements, saying we've lost support in you, we're resigning. I think this is the football equivalent of that.
2: And a fleet of self-driving cars to be used by Uber in London has been granted minicab licences. Some of the 100,000 people who expressed interest in robo-taxis will be offered rides later this summer. That's the latest. I'm Cam Hall.
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6: A few showers will continue overnight. It will gradually become less breezy with the clearer skies developing later. Overnight lows of 13 degrees Celsius. Sunrise 5:44 a.m. Then tomorrow will be another largely dry day with plenty of sunshine. A few showers may linger through the morning, but it will be pleasant in the afternoon. Highs of 22 degrees Celsius.
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2: People in Somerset are set to benefit from a strategy focused on building skills and supporting economic growth. The 2026 Somerset Local Skills Improvement Plan sets out workforce priorities to help Somerset residents access employment and support business growth. Covering sectors from agri-food and low-carbon energy to construction, logistics and advanced manufacturing, the plan addresses the needs of local employers and the opportunities shaping the region's economic future. Somerset Chamber of Commerce has helped to develop the plan. Its Managing Director, David Crew, says the plan sets out a shared commitment to equip people with the skills they need, enable businesses to grow and compete, and support a resilient, inclusive economy for Somerset. A total of 39 local skills improvement plans are in place across England, with 33 managed by Chambers of Commerce. The Somerset plan is the first of its kind dedicated solely to the county. The full 2026 Somerset LSIP is available now on the Somerset Chamber website, providing a summary of sector priorities, current skills challenges, and priority actions to improve access to training and strengthen workforce development. If you have an item of community news from where you live, please send it to info@radio9springs.com.

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1: I'm Steve Haig. Somerset Council's selling off one of its tenanted farms as part of efforts to raise money. Pond Farm near Chard includes a bungalow, buildings and 83 acres of land. The council says the property is being offered for sale in three separate lots on the open market. A Yeovil man's due to appear in court next month facing three charges, including being the owner of a dangerously out-of-control dog that allegedly attacked a man. Leighton Gale of Monmouth Road is also charged with assaulting a police officer and with criminal damage following an incident in St Michael's Road in Yeovil. No pleas were entered when the case was heard before magistrates in Yeovil. A gardening expert says it will take much more than an occasional shower to revive Somerset's parched lawns, parks and open spaces. After what's been described as the driest July on record, Michael Griffiths, author of The Easy Garden, says sustained rainfall will be needed before the county starts turning green again.
2: If we only get a spattering of rain, it's probably not going to help all that much. What we need is a good downpour to really deeply water the plants. So yeah, if we've got a light spattering of rain, it's probably not going to do very much.
1: And Avon and Somerset's Police and Crime Commissioner Claire Moody has backed the wider use of police drones in towns like Yeovil to help tackle crime. She's welcomed a pilot scheme in Norfolk where police are using drones to catch shoplifters and deal with antisocial behaviour. Claire Moody says the technology could become a more important tool in keeping communities safe. And the weather outlook for the rest of the week with Wessex Internet, your full fibre broadband provider connecting the countryside. Staying generally dry with a mixture of cloudy spells and warm sunshine today, with temperatures rising again by the weekend. Next news is the national news at the top of the hour.
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2: From the Sky News Centre at 3, a woman's been arrested after four people were stabbed in Covent Garden in London. Four men aged between 34 and 52 were found with wounds at around 12:30 this afternoon. A 47-year-old suspect is being questioned. Farmers say the extreme heat this summer has been completely brutal, with the UK on course to see the worst harvest on record. Yields of cereal and oilseed crops used in things like bread and animal feed are expected to drop by 2.5 million tonnes, costing the sector £390 million. Tom Lancaster from the Energy and Climate Intelligence Unit says growers are at breaking point.
3: Farmers, they're used to dealing with weather, they're used to good years and bad years, but three bad years in a row, particularly when crop prices are quite low and input prices are so high as a result of the Iran war, that's just a combination of factors that is incredibly hard to deal with.
2: A 35-year-old man's expected in court following the death of a 9-year-old girl who was found seriously injured in Arbroath. Minnie Merriman is believed to be from West Yorkshire and her family's understood to have been in the area camping. The police officer who shot dead Chris Carver in South London in 2022 won't face disciplinary action over his death. A jury had already charged Sergeant Martin Blake of murder. Cleared him of murder. Several athletes who competed at Glasgow's Commonwealth Games are missing. Police Scotland says they're unaccounted for after failing to take their flights home. It's understood four Ugandan boxers are among them. Our correspondent Graham Stottard says the force is working with the Home Office.
4: Athletes have been known to breach their visas to try and continue to stay in the country. So, for example, after the 2018 Commonwealth Games in Australia, 50 competitors illegally stayed in the country. More than 200 claimed asylum.
2: And Liverpool legend Mo Salah's been photographed in Trabzonspor kit ahead of signing for the Turkish team. The Egyptian left Liverpool before the World Cup. That's the latest. I'm Cam Hall.
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6: A few showers will continue overnight. It will gradually become less breezy with the clearer skies developing later. Overnight lows of 13 degrees Celsius. Sunrise 5:44 a.m. Then tomorrow will be another largely dry day with plenty of sunshine. A few showers may linger through the morning, but it will be pleasant in the afternoon. Highs of 22 degrees Celsius.
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The new one from Sophie Ellis-Bextor and Disco Bambino. What a name. That is Dancing Without You. Good afternoon. Welcome to Wednesday right here on The Home Run. In local news this morning, a gardening expert is saying that Somerset will need prolonged rainfall before drought-hit parks and gardens recover. I don't think you need to be an expert to know that, do you? Although in all seriousness, the weather has been so dry that Britain is now on track for one of its worst cereal and oilseed harvests on record, according to new analysis by the Energy and Climate Intelligence Unit think tank. And that comes as Wales and England reel from their driest July in at least 190 years. Incredible, isn't it? I do remember fairly recently talking to somebody at a wedding about El Nino, which is like a big weather disaster. Well, it's extreme weather conditions, basically. Go look it up. Right, back to the music. Here's Blondie and Heart of Glass.

0: Today's poem here on the Home Run is called Trapped. Tired, hiding, lying, falling. Her blue skies fade to grey. Regretting, hurting, losing. Your words poison her mind. There's no shine left in her eyes. Somebody save her now. It's gone on too long. You think she's insane, but you don't know anything. What she sees in the mirror is not who she thinks she is. You've made her hate her own reflection. She harms herself to fight the monsters inside, screaming till there's nothing left. She's left all alone, waiting for a sign. Somebody save her before she fades. Their words are like daggers. Everything crashes and glides. She's trapped inside. She wants to say goodbye. But maybe somebody will show her the way to peace and happiness. She used to shine so bright with the stars in the sky. She wore her heart on her sleeve and said, maybe someone will notice me.
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0: The fabulous Luke Combs. That was Rethink Some Things. On the way, we've got Aerosmith, but first let's go across to the local news.
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2: I'm Steve Haig. Somerset Council's selling off one of its tenanted farms as part of efforts to raise money. Pond Farm near Chard includes a bungalow, buildings and 83 acres of land. The council says the property is being offered for sale in three separate lots on the open market. A yeoman's due to appear in court next month facing three charges, including being the owner of a dangerously out-of-control dog that allegedly attacked a man. Leighton Gale of Monmouth Road is also charged with assaulting a police officer and with criminal damage following an incident in St Michael's Road in Yeovil. No pleas were entered when the case was heard before magistrates in Yeovil. A gardening expert says it will take much more than an occasional shower to revive Somerset's parched lawns, parks and open spaces. After what's been described as the driest July on record, Michael Griffiths, author of The Easy Garden, says sustained rainfall will be needed before the county starts turning green again.
3: If we only get a spattering of rain, it's probably not going to help all that much. What we need is a good downpour to really deeply water the plants. So yeah, if we've got a light spattering of rain, it's probably not going to do very much.
2: And Avon and Somerset's Police and Crime Commissioner Claire Moody has backed the wider use of police drones in towns like Yeovil to help tackle crime. She's welcomed a pilot scheme in Norfolk where police are using drones to catch shoplifters and deal with antisocial behaviour. Claire Moody says the technology could become a more important tool in keeping communities safe. And the weather outlook for the rest of the week with Wessex Internet, your full fibre broadband provider connecting the countryside. Staying generally dry with a mixture of cloudy spells and warm sunshine today, with temperatures rising again by the weekend. Next news is the national news at the top of the hour.
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0: 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Let's make a bet.
1: The subject on today's music trivia here on The Home Run is an American singer-songwriter. 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Who is she? She's up next.
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The unmistakable Taylor Swift there, and she's the answer to our music trivia today. Now we've got a new one from Carly Rae Jepsen. And did you know that she attended the Canadian College of Performing Arts after her high school drama teacher encouraged her to audition? She was one of just 25 female students accepted into the programme that year. This is a new one. This is After All.

0: Thank you so much for joining me for today's home run. Do you know what? I keep meaning to look for my missing watch, but I just can't find the time. It's Rosso and Williams after the news.
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3: From the Sky News Centre at 4, a 47-year-old woman's been arrested after four men were stabbed in central London. Police say a pair of scissors have been recovered from the scene in Covent Garden. Two of the injured men remain in hospital while the other pair have been discharged. A man's been remanded into custody after appearing in court charged with the murder of a nine-year-old girl in Arbroath. Minnie Merriman was found at an industrial estate with serious injuries on Monday. Christopher Rice didn't enter pleas. The police marksman who shot dead Chris Carber will not face disciplinary proceedings. A jury previously cleared Martin Blake of murdering the 24-year-old when officers tried to stop his car in South London in 2022. The watchdog has dropped its case after the government changed regulations earlier this year around police use of force. Campaigners call it a disgrace, but the country's top officer, Commissioner Sir Mark Rowley, welcomes the move.
4: It is unacceptable that if you're prepared to run towards danger, that you should have your life turned upside down for years and years of unacceptable scrutiny in a process that should take weeks, not years.
3: There's a warning: Britain's facing its worst harvest on record because of the hot and dry weather. It's feared cereal and oilseed yields could be 2.5 million tonnes less this year. John Swinney's rejected criticism from former boss Nicola Sturgeon after the SNP lost seats in May's Scottish Parliament election. In her memoir, she says the campaign lacked vision and big picture thinking. Here's the current First Minister's response.
5: Well, I think it's important that people express their views. We live in a democracy and we've got to hear from people about their views. But I think the important conclusion that comes from the election is that the SNP won comprehensively, commandingly, and I'm delighted to have my own mandate to make sure I improve the lives of the people of Scotland.
3: And Europe's Football League said it'll oppose any plans to expand FIFA's competitions without reform to its governance. Under fire, President Gianni Infantino's holding crisis talks. That's the latest. I'm Cam Hall.
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7: A few showers will continue overnight. It will gradually become less breezy with the clearer skies developing later. Overnight lows of 13 degrees Celsius. Sunrise 5:44 a.m. Then tomorrow will be another largely dry day with plenty of sunshine. A few showers may linger through the morning, but it will be pleasant in the afternoon. Highs of 22 degrees Celsius.
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It's the Beastie Boys with Intergalactic, getting things started on Drive Time today. What a tune that is. Great stuff. It is 6 minutes past four, 5th of August, ROW with you, Radio 9 Springs for Drive Time. And the birthday battle today is the Beastie Boys, whose Adam MCA Yauch would have been 62 today. And from Kajagoogoo, big hair all round, Stuart Neal is 66 today. With about 20 minutes to go in the voting, this one still could swing either way. So vote on Facebook or Instagram. You can find us on both platforms. So go do that now. Let me know what you think. Bit of trivia for you about each of the acts. Beastie Boys, not originally how they sounded on that track just now. Originally a hardcore punk band before they switched to the hip hop. Their first EP, which was called Pollywog Stew, contained no rap at all, just pure hardcore punk. As for Kajagoogoo, ever wondered where the name came from? Came from a baby's mispronunciation of the word gargle. Not sure which baby they were. Can you pronounce this baby over there? I don't see that myself, but there you go. Anyway, that's what I heard, and that's what I'm reporting. And this is what I'm playing.

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2: It's stationary in Yeovil right now on Preston Road into the Five Ways. We've also got queuing traffic on Mudford Road off the Five Ways and Ilchester Road in both directions. It's queuing on the Sherborne Road out of town and then slow moving on Babylon Hill in both directions for a fair amount of time. Delays on and off between Yeovil and Sherborne. We've also got slow moving traffic in Yeovil Town Centre on Lysander Road, Bunford Lane and the Western Relief Road. Then in Crewkerne, slow moving heading to the centre of town on South Street, East Street and moderately busy in Char Town Centre as well. Then mild delays on the A37 southbound towards the Pottermore roundabout. A touch of traffic in Queen Camel northbound on the High Street. And in Castle Carey, queuing on Station Road and slow on Ansford Hill.
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0: Kygo, Max McNown, Take Me Back. I'm going to take you to the result of the birthday battle in moments. Today, it's been the Beastie Boys. Adam Yauch would have been 62. And Kajagoogoo, whose Stuart Neal is 66. The winner is up next.
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7: Birthday battle result time today. It's been the Beastie Boys against Kajagoogoo. Results are in, and with 64% of the vote today, the winning act is Kajagoogoo.

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1: I'm Steve Haig. Somerset Council's selling off one of its tenanted farms as part of efforts to raise money. Pond Farm near Chard includes a bungalow, buildings and 83 acres of land. The council says the property is being offered for sale in three separate lots on the open market. A yeoman's due to appear in court next month facing three charges, including being the owner of a dangerously out-of-control dog that allegedly attacked a man. Leighton Gale of Monmouth Road is also charged with assaulting a police officer and with criminal damage following an incident in St Michael's Road in Yeovil. No pleas were entered when the case was heard before magistrates in Yeovil. A gardening expert says it will take much more than an occasional shower to revive Somerset's parched lawns, parks and open spaces. After what's been described as the driest July on record, Michael Griffiths, author of The Easy Garden, says sustained rainfall will be needed before the county starts turning green again.
2: If we only get a spattering of rain, it's probably not going to help all that much. What we need is a good downpour to really deeply water the plants. So yeah, if we've got a light spattering of rain, it's probably not going to do very much.
1: And Avon and Somerset's Police and Crime Commissioner Claire Moody has backed the wider use of police drones in towns like Yeovil to help tackle crime. She's welcomed a pilot scheme in Norfolk where police are using drones to catch shoplifters and deal with antisocial behaviour. Claire Moody says the technology could become a more important tool in keeping communities safe. And the weather outlook for the rest of the week with Wessex Internet, your full fibre broadband provider connecting the countryside. Staying generally dry with a mixture of cloudy spells and warm sunshine today, with temperatures rising again by the weekend. Next news is the national news at the top of the hour.
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0: Tori Amos, Cornflake Girl, brilliant tune from the 90s there. That came from her second album, Under the Pink. That was followed up by an album in 96 named Boys for Pili. And Pili, the Hawaiian goddess of fire. Lots of people saw it and said Pele, Boys for Pele, like the footballer. But no, it was the Hawaiian fire god, not the Brazilian football god. Delta Goodrum on the way.
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2: It's reported celebrity blogger Perez Hilton harmed himself in his Miami home during a live stream on TikTok. The incident, which was discontinued by the social media platform, is said to have sparked a flurry of calls to police. Instagram followers of the 48-year-old father of three have commented on his page, describing what they saw as disturbing and heartbreaking. Posters for the film Lee Cronin's The Mummy's been banned from appearing where children might see them. It's over concerns their realistic depiction of a dead child was likely to cause distress. The Advertising Standards Authority received 30 complaints about ads for the film, which included a poster seen on the London Underground. Gugu Bhatha-Raw says her new thriller series Possession reflects on the impact of slavery on Jamaica. The show is about a Bristol lawyer who is brought over to Kingston to help contest a will connected to a former plantation.
3: It was incredible to be able to be in the country, not just Jamaica, but also Bristol, where the legacy of slavery is very much woven into the history of Bristol as well.
2: Possession is out on Sky and Now from tomorrow. And Juno Temple's revealed she's married partner Michal Szymanski. The pair met on season 2 of Ted Lasso. Michal worked as Hannah Waddingham's driver. The actress reprises her role as Keely Jones in the latest installment of the show, out on Apple TV Plus now.
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0: Delta Goodrum Hologram coming up for quarter to 5, Wednesday, 5th of August. On the way before the end of the hour, some trivia for you about David Bowie's Space Oddity and some Johnny Hates Jazz hitting your ears very soon. Right now, let's hit the traffic.
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0: The road's looking pretty decent in Yeovil right now. Mostly slow moving. Lysander Road, Bunford Lane, the Western Relief Road, Preston Road, Ilchester Road and Henford Hill. It's slow on the A30 in both directions most of the way between Yeovil and Sherborne. Meanwhile, to the west, stationary in Crewkerne on East Street to Town Centre and slow moving on North Street, while in Chard, queuing on the Fernham Road in both directions and some traffic heading west across Town Centre. Then some mild slow traffic heading east on the 303 towards the Southfields roundabout. Some minor delays joining the 303 at the Podmore roundabout from the A37 and queues in Castle Carey on Station Road.
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A little trivia for you right now about David Bowie's Space Oddity, which launched just before the moon landing. Space Oddity was released in July 1969, only days before the Apollo 11 mission put humans on the moon. The timing wasn't planned around the landing, but the coincidence gave the song extraordinary resonance with the public. The narrative of Major Tom, an astronaut drifting in space, captured the imagination at a moment when real space travel was dominating headlines. Bowie's use of stylized effects, Mellotron and innovative studio techniques created a haunting cinematic atmosphere, and radio stations picked up the song immediately, and its association with the lunar mission helped cement its iconic status.

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0: We are nearly out of time for this hour. The national news is on the way, and on the other side of that, Drive Time continues, and we'll kick off the next hour of the show with a track by Donna Summer, the Grammy Award-winning Donna Summer. But would you believe me if I told you that she has won Grammys over 4 different genre categories? Is that true or false? I'll tell you in the next hour of Drive Time.
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3: From the Sky News Centre at 5, a man's appeared in court charged with murder following the death of a 9-year-old girl found injured in Arbroath. Her family have called her absolutely incredible and beautiful. Stevie Shillinglaw reports.
4: Minnie Merriman died in hospital after being discovered just after midnight on Monday at the Elliott Industrial Estate. She's from West Yorkshire and is believed to have been camping with her family. It's understood she knew the man who this afternoon appeared in the dock accused of her murder. Christopher Rice, who's 35 and from Wakefield, made no plea and was remanded into custody. He's due to appear again within 8 days.
3: A woman's been arrested after 4 men were stabbed in Covent Garden in central London. 2 remain in hospital with injuries described as not life-changing or threatening. A Conservative council candidate who's previously been jailed for anti-Semitic abuse has said he won't be standing. Joshua Bonehill Payne was expected to run in Somerset in May, but says he'll now advise the Tory leader on how young men become radicalised. Earlier, the Board of Deputies of British Jews refused an invitation to meet him. Its president is Phil Rosenberg.
5: The nature and depth of the offences is really quite alarming, and I don't think any political party should want to tie themselves to these behaviours.
3: Chris Carber's family says a decision to drop misconduct proceedings against the police officer that shot him dead is a devastating blow. A jury's previously cleared Sergeant Martin Blake of murder in 2022. Farmers are warning the extreme summer's been completely brutal. Experts predict we could see the worst harvest on record this year. Martin Lines from the Nature Friendly Farming Network says the summer's been a real kick in the teeth for crops.
6: Some of it's too dry, some of it's too high amount of protein, so we can't make the bread and biscuits people want, and the barley we grow to make beer and whiskey, and that hasn't got the specification as well.
3: And Manchester United have appointed Eva Olid as their new women's manager. She led Scottish side Hearts to their first league title last season. That's the latest. I'm Cam Hall.
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0: A few showers will continue overnight. It will gradually become less breezy with the clearer skies developing later. Overnight lows of 13 degrees Celsius. Sunrise 5:44 a.m. Then tomorrow will be another largely dry day with plenty of sunshine. A few showers may linger through the morning, but it will be pleasant in the afternoon. Highs of 22 degrees Celsius.
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It's Drive Time on Radio 9 Springs with me, Ross Owen Williams. Thanks for joining me this afternoon. We kicked off this hour of the show with a track by Donna Summer. And in the last hour of the show, I asked you if you'd believe me if I told you that Donna had won Grammy Awards in four different genre categories. And that is absolutely true. Even though she was known primarily as a disco singer, she could sing just about anything. So she ended up getting trophies in the R&B genre for Last Dance, in rock for Hot Stuff, inspirational for He's a Rebel and Forgive Me, and in dance for Carry On. There was also a disco category for 1979, and Donna was nominated for Bad Girls, but lost out to Gloria Gaynor's I Will Survive.

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1: Arsenal have agreed a fee of £75 million with Newcastle for Bruno Guimaraes. The Newcastle captain has been given permission to travel for talks and a medical. The Brazilian international has been with Newcastle at a training camp in Spain. He'd already told the club his wish is to join the champions. Mo Salah has been photographed in the Trabzonspor kit ahead of signing for the Turkish team. The Egyptian is a free agent after leaving Liverpool. Hull City are closing in on Tromso midfielder Jens Jatterdal with a £10 million deal agreed. Gianni Infantino is holding crisis talks with key FIFA staff today in Morocco as he fights to save his job. The pressure on the head of world football has increased after development chief Arsene Wenger distanced himself from the president's failed private investment plan. Other FIFA bosses expressed regret. Sky Sports News Kaveh Solokol says the meeting could be a chance for colleagues to tell the president it's over.
2: Like a prime minister who is losing power, who's on his way out of number 10. People are coming out, issuing letters, issuing statements, saying we've lost support in you, we're resigning. I think this is the football equivalent of that.
1: Ben Stokes believes cricket has an embedded drinking culture, but the internationally retired player denies the England team has a problem despite several alcohol-related incidents. The former Test captain tells For the Love of Cricket podcast the sport and booze go hand in hand.
3: The game has gone more professional. One thing that I think has just stayed within cricket is its relationship with alcohol. Club cricket, and then it works its way up. So for people who think that the English cricket team has a green culture, say no. I would just say cricket has culture that is associated with alcohol.
1: Well, number one Aryna Sabalenka returned to action with a straight sets win over Japanese qualifier Miyuka Uchijima in Toronto. The Belarusian had been on holiday after poor performances at Wimbledon and the French Open. Carlos Alcaraz has pulled out of the Cincinnati Open due to start later this month as his potential defence of the US Open is put in further doubt, while Jack Draper was briefly in tears as the Brit suffered defeat on his return from injury, going down in three sets against Frenchman Terence Atman.
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2: Queuing in a few places in Yeovil right now. The Sherborne Road heading out of town and Lyde Road. Also queuing on the Western Relief Road towards the 3088. Then Bunford Road heading out of town. And we've got slow moving traffic in both directions on Henford Hill, Lysander Road, the Ilchester Road, Mudford Road and Babylon Hill. On the A30 between Yeovil and Sherborne, on off slow moving traffic for the entire stretch. And in Sherborne Town Centre, it's queuing on the Yeovil Road. Then south of Sherborne, delays on the 3030 North Wootton towards the 352 junction. Then in Crewkerne, queuing on South Street to Town Centre and in charge stationary in both directions across Town Centre there. We've got some delays on the 3088 joining the 303 at the Cart Gate. And in Castle Carey, slow going on Station Road.
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0: Morgan Wade loves insane. 24 minutes past five. We're going to have the local news on the half hour, and I've noticed one of the pieces in the local news today is about a gardening expert who says Somerset will need prolonged rainfall before the drought hit parks can recover. So, I mean, this is why we have experts, isn't it, to tell us that droughts need rain. I mean, I'm very glad people are around to tell us these things, or we wouldn't figure them out. Also, fittingly, Harvest for the World. Christians, up next.
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1: I'm Steve Haig. Somerset Council's selling off one of its tenanted farms as part of efforts to raise money. Pond Farm near Chard includes a bungalow, buildings and 83 acres of land. The council says the property is being offered for sale in three separate lots on the open market. A Yeovil man's due to appear in court next month facing three charges, including being the owner of a dangerously out-of-control dog that allegedly attacked a man. Leighton Gale of Monmouth Road is also charged with assaulting a police officer and with criminal damage following an incident in St Michael's Road in Yeovil. No pleas were entered when the case was heard before magistrates in Yeovil. A gardening expert says it will take much more than an occasional shower to revive Somerset's parched lawns, parks and open spaces. After what's been described as the driest July on record, Michael Griffiths, author of The Easy Garden, says sustained rainfall will be needed before the county starts turning green again.
2: If we only get a spattering of rain, it's probably not going to help all that much. What we need is a good downpour to really deeply water the plants. So yeah, if we've got a light spattering of rain, it's probably not going to do very much.
1: And Avon and Somerset's Police and Crime Commissioner Claire Moody has backed the wider use of police drones in towns like Yeovil to help tackle crime. She's welcomed a pilot scheme in Norfolk where police are using drones to catch shoplifters and deal with antisocial behaviour. Claire Moody says the technology could become a more important tool in keeping communities safe. And the weather outlook for the rest of the week with Wessex Internet, your full fibre broadband provider connecting the countryside. Staying generally dry with a mixture of cloudy spells and warm sunshine today, with temperatures rising again by the weekend. Next news is the national news at the top of the hour.
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0: people having issues along the way as well. Rolling Stones on the way in a moment.
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2: It's reported celebrity blogger Perez Hilton harmed himself in his Miami home during a live stream on TikTok. The incident, which was discontinued by the social media platform, is said to have sparked a flurry of calls to police. Instagram followers of the 48-year-old father of three have commented on his page, describing what they saw as disturbing and heartbreaking. Posters for the film Lee Cronin's The Mummy's been banned from appearing where children might see them. It's over concerns their realistic depiction of a dead child was likely to cause distress. The Advertising Standards Authority received 30 complaints about ads for the film, which included a poster seen on the London Underground. Gugu Bhatha-Raw says her new thriller series Possession reflects on the impact of slavery on Jamaica. The show is about a Bristol lawyer who is brought over to Kingston to help contest a will connected to a former plantation.
3: It was incredible to be able to be in the country, not just Jamaica, but also Bristol, where the legacy of slavery is very much woven into the history of Bristol as well.
2: Possession is out on Sky and Now from tomorrow. And Juno Temple's revealed she's married partner Michal Szymanski. The pair met on season 2 of Ted Lasso. Michal worked as Hannah Waddingham's driver. The actress reprises her role as Keely Jones in the latest installment of the show, out on Apple TV Plus now.
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0: Rolling Stones, Mr. Charm, just after 20 to 6 on Wednesday the 5th of August. Spiderwebs, we'll discuss them in about 10 minutes' time. Got some good trivia for you, as well as the Shires and Gwen Stefani. What you're waiting for? Hopefully not the traffic.
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0: Queuing in Yeovil on the Sherborne Road, heading out towards Babylon Hill right now. We've also got Western Avenue southbound onto Bunford Lane and then towards the 3088. Queuing also on Henford Hill towards Queensway and slow moving in both directions on Lysander Road, the Ilchester Road and the A30 between Yeovil and Sherborne. Then south of Sherborne, some queuing traffic on the 3030 towards the 352 and in Crewkerne, stationary on South Street for a couple of minutes towards Town Centre, while in Chard, slow moving on East Street and 4th Street. Then in Martook, queues on North Street and mild slow moving traffic in Castle Carey on Ansford Hill and Station Road.
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Some trivia for you now about spiders and why exactly they spin webs. This is to catch prey and survive. Their silk glands in the spiders' abdomens produce threads stronger than steel by weight, yet they're flexible enough to absorb the impact of flying insects. Quite remarkable, really. Webs also serve as shelters, egg sacs, and safety lines when moving. Some spiders recycle their silk daily, eating the old web to reuse proteins. So there you have it, spiders' webs, a bespoke dinner delivery system that came around long before Deliveroo.

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0: And we're done for this hour of Drive Time. We've got the national news in moments, and on the other side of that, we shall continue with Drive Time, kicking off the next hour of the show with a track by Ed Sheeran. And would you believe me if I told you that before he made it big in music, Ed spent 6 weeks sleeping on Jamie Foxx's couch? Is that true or false? I'll tell you in the next hour of Drive Time.
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3: From the Sky News Centre at 6, a prospective Conservative councillor with past convictions for anti-Semitic abuse says he'll no longer stand in elections next year. Jewish groups had criticised Joshua Bonehill Payne's election and refused an invitation to discuss their concerns with him. Yesterday, party leader Kemi Badenoch defended making him a candidate.
4: He is someone who has shown contrition for his crimes, has been rehabilitated and is spending every day working to solve the very problem which he knew he had caused previously. He's going up and down the country training people, and the Conservative Party believes in second chances.
3: Well, Reform UK says it beggars belief that Mr. Bonehill Payne will now advise the Tories on radicalisation. A 35-year-old man's appeared in court charged with murder following the death of a 9-year-old girl found injured in Arbroath. Minnie Merriman from West Yorkshire was discovered just after midnight on Monday. Two men are still receiving treatment for injuries that are said not to be life-changing or threatening after they were stabbed in central London. Two others hurt in Covent Garden have been released from hospital. One woman's been arrested. The police watchdog has confirmed the marksman who fatally shot Chris Carber will not face disciplinary proceedings. Martin Blake shot the 24-year-old in South London in 2022. Farmers say the extreme heat this summer has been completely brutal, with the UK on course to see the worst harvest on record. Yields of cereal and oilseed crops used in things like bread are expected to drop by 2.5 million tonnes. Tom Lancaster from the Energy and Climate Intelligence Unit says growers are at breaking point.
5: Farmers, they're used to dealing with weather, they're used to good years and bad years, but three bad years in a row, particularly when crop prices are quite low and input prices are so high as a result of the Iran war, that's just a combination of factors that is incredibly hard to deal with.
3: And Celtic manager Martin O'Neill is in hospital. It's after he undergone what the club's called a small procedure. That's the latest. I'm Cam Hall.
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0: A few showers will continue overnight. It will gradually become less breezy with the clearer skies developing later. Overnight lows of 13 degrees Celsius. Sunrise 5:44 a.m. Then tomorrow will be another largely dry day with plenty of sunshine. A few showers may linger through the morning, but it will be pleasant in the afternoon. Highs of 22 degrees Celsius.
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You're listening to Radio Nine Springs. It's Ross with you here on Drive Time. And we kicked off this hour with a track by Ed Sheeran. And in the last hour of the show, I asked you if you'd believe me when I told you that before he got famous, Ed slept on Jamie Foxx's couch for 6 weeks. And yep, that's absolutely true. Highlighted in a documentary just a couple of years ago about Ed. And turns out that the actor Jamie Foxx is a great lover of the music scene, knows talent when he sees it, and happy to take in strays, it would appear.

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1: Arsenal have agreed a fee of £75 million with Newcastle for Bruno Guimaraes. The Newcastle captain has been given permission to travel for talks and a medical. The Brazilian international has been with Newcastle at a training camp in Spain. He'd already told the club his wish is to join the champions. Mo Salah has been photographed in the Trabzonspor kit ahead of signing for the Turkish team. The Egyptian is a free agent after leaving Liverpool. Hull City are closing in on Tromso midfielder Jens Jatterdal with a £10 million deal agreed. Gianni Infantino is holding crisis talks with key FIFA staff today in Morocco as he fights to save his job. The pressure on the head of world football has increased after development chief Arsene Wenger distanced himself from the president's failed private investment plan. Other FIFA bosses expressed regret. Sky Sports News' Kaveh Solokol says the meeting could be a chance for colleagues to tell the president it's over.
2: Like a prime minister who is losing power, who's on his way out of number 10. People are coming out, issuing letters, issuing statements, saying we've lost support in you, we're resigning. I think this is the football equivalent of that.
1: Ben Stokes believes cricket has an embedded drinking culture, but the internationally retired player denies the England team has a problem despite several alcohol-related incidents. The former Test captain tells For the Love of Cricket podcast that sport and booze go hand in hand.
3: The game has gone more professional. One thing that I think has just stayed within cricket is its relationship with alcohol. Club cricket, and then it works its way up. So for people who think that the English cricket team has a green culture, say no. I would just say cricket has culture that is associated with alcohol.
1: World number one Aryna Sabalenka returned to action with a straight sets win over Japanese qualifier Miyuka Uchijima in Toronto. The Belarusian had been on holiday after poor performances at Wimbledon and the French Open. Carlos Alcaraz has pulled out of the Cincinnati Open due to start later this month as his potential defence of the US Open is put in further doubt, while Jack Draper was briefly in tears as the Brit suffered defeat on his return from injury, going down in three sets against Frenchman Terence Atman.
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0: Pixie Lott's new one, Dance Like No One's Watching. 24 minutes past six, lyrical challenge time. Can you guess which song I've got queued up when I tell you the opening words are these? Thought that I was going crazy. Just having one of those days, yeah. Didn't know what to do. Then there was you. Then there'll be the soggin' moments.
1: 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A Night to Remember Motown show is at the Westlands Entertainment venue on Saturday the 12th of September. 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

0: Kylie Minogue, Love at First Sight, the answer to today's lyrical challenge. Well done if you got that one. On the way, The Cure, Tanita Tikaram, and right now this.
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2: I'm Steve Haig. Major resurfacing works to be carried out on the A30 between East Chinook and Hazelbury Pluckness to make it safer for drivers. The road was resurfaced in May earlier this year when temperatures were above 30 Celsius, causing the bitumen binder to melt and increase the skid risk for drivers. Somerset Council says the contractor has agreed to pay for the works, which will take place in early September. A Crooker man has been jailed for 10 years for multiple sexual offences. Richard Bennett, aged 66, of Bowhays in Crooker, was convicted of sexual activity with a child under 16 and the sexual assault of a woman when he appeared at Taunton Crown Court. Bennett was also put on the sex offenders register for the rest of his life. A charity that runs children's homes in Somerset is terminating its contract early following a critical report by Ofsted which led to one of its homes having to be closed. Somerset Council signed a 10-year, £80 million contract with Homes to Inspire run by the Shaw Trust in 2022, but the contract will now end in 2027. And people in Somerset have been given more time to comment on plans that will shape the future of the county up until 2045. The consultation on the draft Somerset Local Plan, which sets out a vision for housing, jobs and infrastructure over the next 20 years, has been extended to August the 9th. And the weather outlook for tomorrow and the weekend with Wessex Internet, your full fibre broadband provider connecting the countryside. Remaining dry and bright tomorrow and on Saturday with temperatures on the increase. A chance though of some showers on Sunday. Next news is the national news at the top of the hour.
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0: That's Jesse Ware's latest, that's Sauna. Great tune, that one. Just after 20 to 7. Let's skip forward about an hour and 20. 8 o'clock tonight, 80s at 8 with Vicky. She's taking you back to 1981, this time of the year. But back then, that's 45 years ago. 45 years ago. Great show. We're going to look forward to that one. What you've got to look forward to in the next 10 minutes, trivia about the phrase bated breath, Madonna and Jason Derulo. Kiss the Sky, next.
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pause for just a moment to look at a common misspelling, which is going to be interesting to do on radio in a vocal form. But the phrase is waiting with bated breath. And some people spell this B-A-T-E-D, others spell it B-A-I-T-E-D. The folks who spell it the first way, the smaller word, B-A-T-E-D, they're correct because baited is short for abated, meaning lessened or held back. But over time, because that word fell out of common usage, people began writing it as baited, B-A-I-T-E-D. And that conjures kind of a funny image of bated breath, where the person's breath smells of worms and lures and things that you would use to bait fish out of the sea. So there you go, there's no I in baited, at least not in the Shakespearean context.

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2: From the Sky News Centre at 7, a former neo-Nazi with previous convictions for anti-Semitism has withdrawn as a Conservative candidate in local elections in Somerset next year. But Reform UK says it beggars belief that Joshua Bonehill Payne will advise the party on radicalisation instead. Labour peer Baroness Berger, who was the target of some of his abuse previously, has called his new role an insult. The Prime Minister's deputy, Louise Hay, says she must be listened to.
3: She was subject to the most horrific racially aggravated harassment, and she's spoken very powerfully about the trauma that she experienced. The judge said it was difficult to imagine a worse case of racially aggravated harassment.
2: A 35-year-old man's been remanded into custody after appearing at Forfar Sheriff Court charged with murdering a 9-year-old girl. Minnie Merriman was found with serious injuries at an industrial estate in Arbroath early on Monday. Police are describing a multiple stabbing in London's Covent Garden earlier as an isolated mental health-related incident. Two men are still receiving treatment for injuries that are said not to be life-changing or threatening. One woman's been arrested. The Met Police marksman who shot dead Chris Carver will not face disciplinary proceedings. A jury previously cleared Martin Blake of murdering the 24-year-old during a vehicle stop in 2022. Campaigners call it a disgrace, but the country's top officer, Sir Mark Rowley, welcomes the move.
4: It is unacceptable that if you're prepared to run towards danger, that you should have your life turned upside down for years and years of unacceptable scrutiny in a process that should take weeks, not years.
2: The Foreign Secretary said to have discussed Europe taking on a greater role in its own security in his first meeting with his American counterpart. They also talked about the Iran war. And Newcastle have announced the appointment of Matthias Jeisler as the club's new head coach. He replaces Eddie Howe, who quit last week. That's the latest. I'm Cam Hall.
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6: A few showers will continue overnight. It will gradually become less breezy with the clearer skies developing later. Overnight lows of 13 degrees Celsius. Sunrise 5:44 a.m. Then tomorrow will be another largely dry day with plenty of sunshine. A few showers may linger through the morning, but it will be pleasant in the afternoon. Highs of 22 degrees Celsius.
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2: Child exploitation is not always obvious, and it can happen anywhere. A victim could be sitting near you on a bus or train, be someone you work with, attend your school, or be a young person you regularly see in the park or even in your own home. Child criminal exploitation is when a child or a young person is groomed, coerced or forced into criminal activity. It can include county lines drug networks, where children may be used to move or store drugs or money. Child sexual exploitation is when someone uses an imbalance of power to manipulate, coerce or deceive someone under 18 into sexual activity. Grooming can begin with a conversation, a gift, alcohol, cigarettes or drugs. Perpetrators may offer friendship, affection or a relationship before using threats and violence, control or abuse. Warning signs can include secrecy, sudden mood changes, going missing, new expensive possessions, unexplained injuries, missing school, appearing anxious or withdrawn, or being controlled by others. A young person may not realise they're being abused, may trust their abuser, or may be too frightened to speak out. Exploitation is never the victim's fault. Trust your instincts. If something doesn't look right, report it by calling the police non-emergency number 101. If you have an item of community news from where you live, please send it to info@radioninesprings.com.

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1: Brought to you by Leonardo of Yeovil, the home of British helicopters.
2: NHS Somerset is urging people to check their medicine cabinets amid warnings that more than 1 billion prescription items are wasted every year, costing the health service more than £300 million. In Somerset, pharmacies dispense around 30,000 prescription items every day at a cost of more than £300,000. But around 5% are unused or thrown away, wasting an estimated £5 million a year. The pioneering campaign in Somerset has shown the difference local action can make. When one local GP practice ran the Order What You Need campaign, it saved nearly 280,000 in just 12 months, reducing prescripting by 22,300 items. Medicines waste harms NHS budgets, patient safety and the environment, with incorrect disposal of unwanted medicines, particularly flushing them or throwing them in household waste, polluting waterways, coastlines and ecosystems. Medicine waste can also pose risks to patient safety. Checks in Somerset were found one patient with 119 bottles of liquid morphine, while another household had more than 28,000 excess doses. Chief Pharmacist at NHS Somerset, Sean Green, says check what you already have, order only what you need, and speak to your GP or pharmacist about medicines you no longer take. Never throw away unwanted medicines in a bin or flush them away. Return them to a pharmacy for safe disposal. If you have an item of community news from where you live, please send it to info@radio9springs.com.

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2: From the Sky News Centre at 8, a man who served time in prison for anti-Semitism has pulled out of the race to become a Tory councillor. Instead, Joshua Bonehill Payne has been made an advisor to the Conservative leader on tackling radicalisation. Reform UK says that beggars belief. A man's appeared in court charged with murder following the death of a 9-year-old girl found injured in Arbroath. Her family have called her absolutely incredible and beautiful. Stevie Shillinglaw reports.
3: Minnie Merriman died in hospital after being discovered just after midnight on Monday at the Elliott Industrial Estate. She's from West Yorkshire and is believed to have been camping with her family. It's understood she knew the man who this afternoon appeared in the dock accused of her murder. Christopher Rice, who's 35 and from Wakefield, made no plea and was remanded into custody. He's due to appear again within 8 days.
2: Police are treating the stabbing of 4 men in central London as a mental health-related incident. 2 of those hurt are in hospital with injuries described as not life-threatening. A woman's been arrested. A watchdog has dropped disciplinary proceedings against the police officer who fatally shot Chris Carber. Martin Blake was cleared of murdering the 24-year-old when officers tried to stop his car in 2022 in South London. The IOPC stopped pursuing the case following a government decision to change regulations around police use of force. Temi Mwale from the Justice for Chris Carber campaign says that's a worrying move.
4: It's clear, as there's never been a successful murder prosecution, there's very rarely even unlawful killing verdicts at inquests, that this country is unwilling to really hold police accountable when they use lethal force and when they take people's lives.
2: 100,000 people have put their names down for a ride in a robo-taxi in London, and the cars have now got their minicab licences. Passengers could be picked up later this summer. And Matthias Jeisler has been confirmed as the new manager of Newcastle United. He joins from Saudi club Al Ahly. That's the latest. I'm Cam Hall.
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6: A few showers will continue overnight. It will gradually become less breezy with the clearer skies developing later. Overnight lows of 13 degrees Celsius. Sunrise 5:44 a.m. Then tomorrow will be another largely dry day with plenty of sunshine. A few showers may linger through the morning, but it will be pleasant in the afternoon. Highs of 22 degrees Celsius.
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7: Good evening. Welcome to this week's 80s at 8. This week we're back in the year 1981 and we're just outside the top 40 with Squeeze.

Good evening. Welcome to this week's 80s at 8. This week we have a whole hour of music from the charts in this week back in 1981. And we kick things off with a song that was just outside the top 40, number 44. That was Squeeze and Tempted. Great tune by them, written by Elvis Costello. Now we're moving up to number 31 on the charts to a man who became very famous indeed. Of course, it's Michael Jackson. This is One Day in Your Life.

for the Human League in this week back in 1981. That was Love Action. Now we're moving up one spot to number 28 on the charts. This chap was a former member of the Rolling Stones, and we were all very surprised when he released a single. This is Bill Wyman. Remember him? This is Je Suis Un Rockstar.

0: Number 25 in this week, back in 1981. That was REO Speedwagon and Take It On The Run. On the way, we've got ELO, we've got the Tom Tom Club, and up next, Randy Crawford.
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We are back in the year 1981 for this week's 80s at 8. And that was number 24 on the charts, Randy Crawford and You Might Need Somebody. Number 23 was Bob Marley and the Wailers, No Woman, No Cry. And number 22 is this one. Remember it? Tom Tom Club, Wordy Rapping Hood.

A song that was to be ELO's one of their last appearances in the charts. Anyway, number 19 in this week back in 81, that was Hold On Tight. And number 18, Kate Bush and Sat In Your Lap. And now we're going to number 17, Kim Wilde and Water On Glass.

0: sitting at number 15 in this week, back in 1981, Duran Duran and Girls on Film. Still to come, we have got their biggest nemesis, of course, the rivals that were Spandau Ballet, Sheena Easton, and up next, ABBA.
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still having success in the early 80s. That, of course, was ABBA and Lay All Your Love on Me. We are back in the year 1981 for this week's 80s at 8. And now we're moving up inside the top 10 to number 8 to the Bond theme for the time. This is Sheena Easton for Your Eyes Only.

Spandau Ballet, down from the previous week's number three. That was number four, and that was chant number one, I Don't Need This Pressure On. And before I play the week's number one song for 1981, let's do a countdown of the top 10. And number 10, Tight Fit, Back to the 60s. Star Sound were at 9 with Stars on 45, Volume 2. Sheena Easton was at 8 with For Your Eyes Only. At 7, The Jacksons, Walk Right Now. Bad Manners were at 6 with The Can Can. The Specials at 5 with Ghost Town. Spandau Ballet were at number 4 with Chant Number 1. At 3, it was the Royal Philharmonic Orchestra and Hooked on Classics. At number 2, Stevie Wonder and Happy Birthday. And at number 1, Shakin' Stevens, Green Door.

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2: From the Sky News Centre at 9, Reform UK and Baroness Berger are questioning why a withdrawn Conservative council candidate has been given a role advising the party. The Labour peer was the victim of anti-Semitic abuse that saw Joshua Bonehill Payne jailed previously. He was due to stand in Somerset next May. Yesterday, Tory leader Kemi Badenoch defended selecting him.
3: He is someone who has shown contrition for his crimes, has been rehabilitated and is spending every day working to solve the very problem which he knew he had caused previously. He's going up and down the country training people, and the Conservative Party believes in second chances.
2: A man's been remanded into custody after appearing in court charged with the murder of 9-year-old Minnie Merriman in Arbroath. 35-year-old Christopher Rice didn't enter pleas. The girl was found with serious injuries at an industrial estate early on Monday. A mass stabbing in London's Covent Garden this lunchtime is being treated as an isolated mental health incident. Four men were hurt, with two still in hospital with injuries that are described as not life-threatening or changing. A 47-year-old woman's been arrested. A man accused of killing a Scottish woman and disposing of her body in a suitcase has appeared in court in Athens. Elizabeth Jane Ross, who was 38, had been working in the city with the refugee support group since June. The suspect is reported to be Sharif Ahmadzai, a 26-year-old Afghan boxer, although this hasn't been confirmed by authorities. Our correspondent Conor Gillies is in the Greek capital.
4: He's also facing claims that he stole more than €10,000 from the victim's bank accounts using her bank cards.
2: He's due to appear again tomorrow. John Swinney says he's focused on delivering a mandate he says the SNP won comprehensively in May's Scottish Parliament election. His predecessor as First Minister, Nicola Sturgeon, accused the campaign of lacking vision. And as expected, Matthias Jeisler has been appointed as Newcastle's new head coach. The German replaces Eddie Howe. That's the latest. I'm Cam Hall.
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6: A few showers will continue overnight. It will gradually become less breezy with the clearer skies developing later. Overnight lows of 13 degrees Celsius. Sunrise 5:44 a.m. Then tomorrow will be another largely dry day with plenty of sunshine. A few showers may linger through the morning, but it will be pleasant in the afternoon. Highs of 22 degrees Celsius.
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Aretha Franklin and I'd Say a Little Prayer for You. Before that, Gary Puckett and the Union Gap and Lady Willpower. It's a Wednesday. It's Radio 9 Springs, the classic years, part one of the classic years on a Wednesday, and we're always in the 1960s.

0: So we're in the 1960s for part one of the classic years today, The Casuals and Jessamine. Before that, the Bee Gees, and I've got to get a message to you. In August of our 60s year, on the 8th of August, Royal Navy Leander-class frigate HMS Scylla launched at Devonport, the last ship to be built in a royal dockyard. On the 11th of August, British Rail's last steam train service runs on the standard gauge. Steam locomotives made a 314-mile return passenger journey from Liverpool to Carlisle before being dispatched to the scrapyard or preservation. And on the 31st of August, the first Isle of Wight Festival was held.
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Nathan Williams and the brilliant Classical Gas. Two more 60 songs on the Classic Years Part 1 today. The Doors on the way after Leapy Lee.

That's The Doors. That's Hello, I Love You. Can you tell me your name? And our 60s year on the classic years today was 1968. Out of the 60s, through the 70s and 80s, and into the 1990s.

men like me, cause I'm the one begotten son that breaks the mold. Get a look at Mel, a pit on me. Style has never seen that makes you wanna grab and hold and squeeze real tight. Who's gonna be the one to save you from yourself when you wanna take a bite? Please, oh baby, please, you beg, you want, you say, you got to get some caught up in the charm that I'll

0: It's the Classic Years on Radio 9 Springs. I'm Steve Carpenter. The Classic Years, Monday through Friday. 10 in the morning and 9 in the evening each day. And, of course, Classic Years at the weekend on a Sunday when we open up the shop at 2 o'clock in the afternoon and start in the 90s and work our way back through the 80s, 70s and 60s over 2 hours. So two big 90s songs to get our 90s year underway. Hadaway, What Is Love and Culture Beat and Mr. Vain. And on the way, we've got UB40 after Mariah Carey, who's next, with her dream lover.
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UB40 and Higher Ground on the classic years here at Radio 9 Springs. We're in the 1990s, and on the 4th of August in our 90s year, Labour Party leader John Smith opened Millwall FC's new Den Stadium in Bermondsey, London. It cost £16 million to build and was the largest new football stadium even to be built in England since before World War II. And also in our 90s year, on the 11th of August, the Department of Health revealed that the number of people on hospital waiting lists had reached 1 million for the very first time. And this, a cover of the Tramp song Disco Inferno, was in the charts for Tina Turner.

0: Juliet Roberts and a great way to round off the classic years today and our 90s year, which was 1993. Add that to our 60s year, 1968, and that's the classic years for a Wednesday. Tomorrow, we'll be in the 1970s for part one and the noughties for part two of the show. If you can join me tomorrow, 10 o'clock in the morning or 9 o'clock in the evening.
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3: From the Sky News Centre at 10, a former neo-Nazi with previous convictions for anti-Semitism has withdrawn as a Conservative candidate in local elections in Somerset next year. But Reform UK says it beggars belief that Joshua Bonehill Payne will advise the party on radicalisation instead. Labour peer Baroness Berger, who was the target of some of his abuse previously, has called his new role an insult. The Prime Minister's deputy, Louise Hay, says she must be listened to.
4: She was subject to the most horrific racially aggravated harassment, and she's spoken very powerfully about the trauma that she experienced. The judge said it was difficult to imagine a worse case of racially aggravated harassment.
3: A man has appeared in court charged with murdering a 9-year-old girl from West Yorkshire in Arbroath. Minnie Merriman died from injuries she was found with at an industrial estate early Monday morning. A woman has been arrested after four men were stabbed in Covent Garden in central London earlier today. Two have been discharged, while the injuries to the others are described as not life-changing or threatening. The police watchdog, the IOPC, has dropped disciplinary proceedings against the officer who fatally shot Chris Cabba. Martin Blake was cleared of murdering the 24-year-old during an incident in South London in 2022. Temi Mwale from the Justice for Chris Cabba campaign thinks it's a worrying move.
5: It's clear, as there's never been a successful murder prosecution, there's very rarely even unlawful killing verdicts at inquests, that this country is unwilling to really hold police accountable when they use lethal force and when they take people's lives.
3: A Cambridge University professor at the centre of a high-profile copying row has resigned, but he insists we shouldn't see that as an acceptance of the narrative surrounding him. It follows reports claiming Jason Arde had plagiarised parts of his PhD thesis. And Newcastle's head coach has been confirmed as Matthias Yeisler. The German is replacing Eddie Howe, who stepped down last week. That's the latest. I'm Johnny Freeman.
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7: A few showers will continue overnight. It will gradually become less breezy with the clearer skies developing later. Overnight lows of 13 degrees Celsius. Sunrise 5:44 a.m. Then tomorrow will be another largely dry day with plenty of sunshine. A few showers may linger through the morning, but it will be pleasant in the afternoon. Highs of 22 degrees Celsius.
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You will love again the stranger who was yourself. Give wine, give bread, give back your heart to

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And she recognised that true love, though it could not always be shouted or flaunted, was measured in the patient attention, the shared hopes, and the quiet understanding between two people.

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2: From the Sky News Centre at midnight, FIFA's management say they have full confidence in the organisation's president following crisis talks in Morocco. Gianni Infantino's remaining in post after facing criticism for plans to sell off the World Cup to investors, which were later scrapped. The head of football's governing body has apologised for mistakes made in an open letter, which Sky's Rob Harris has been reading.
3: It is important to stress that although mistakes were made, everything was done in full compliance with the FIFA regulatory framework. So this is trying to say, yes, it looked bad, but we did nothing wrong.
2: A Conservative candidate with previous convictions for anti-Semitic abuse has withdrawn from next May's council elections in Somerset. Joshua Bonehill Payne will instead advise the party on radicalisation, something Reform UK says beggars belief. A woman's being questioned by police after four men were stabbed in Covent Garden in central London yesterday. Two have been discharged, while the injuries to the others are described as not life-changing. A raft of new mental health centres are to open in libraries, banks and other high street locations across England. The government has also announced more people in a crisis will be given specialist care in dedicated mental health emergency departments. The Prime Minister says it will be a lifeline for thousands. Brian Dow from the charity Rethink says it's a step in the right direction.
4: The six pilot sites that we've seen tested over the last year or so have had incredibly promising results. I think now the key thing for us to do is to accelerate that process, get these working in all parts of the country so that people actually get the care that they need.
2: The new Foreign Secretary and his US counterparts have discussed Europe taking on a greater role in its own security during their first meeting. Ed Miliband and Marco Rubio also talked about the Strait of Hormuz and ensuring Iran never develops or obtains a nuclear weapon. And Newcastle's new head coach has been confirmed as Matthias Jeisler. The German is replacing Eddie Howe, who stepped down last week. That's the latest. I'm Johnny Freeman.
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6: Another largely dry day with plenty of sunshine. A few showers may linger through the morning, but it'll be pleasant in the afternoon. A high of 22 degrees. Sunset this evening is at 8:52, and looking ahead for the weekend, Friday and Saturday remain dry and bright with temperatures gradually increasing. There's a risk of a few showers on Sunday, but for most it'll stay dry and warm.
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2: Somerset Council is to introduce automatic enrolment for free school meals, helping ensure more eligible children receive the support they're entitled to. Under the current opt-in system, families apply for free school meals themselves. This can mean some children miss out because of stigma, language barriers, lack of awareness, or difficulty navigating the application process. The new opt-out automatic system will see Somerset Council using existing council data where appropriate and operational checks to register children for free school meals. When a child is registered for free school meals, schools can also receive pupil premium funding, helping provide extra support for disadvantaged pupils and improving educational outcomes. Lead Member for Children, Families and Education at Somerset Council, Councillor Heather Shearer, says no child should miss out on a healthy meal at school because of unnecessary barriers or because their family has not been able to complete an application. We want to make it as simple and dignified as possible for eligible families to receive the support they're entitled to. Somerset Council says subject to further checks and approvals, the new system should be up and running by January next year. If you have an item of community news from where you live, please send it to info@radio9springs.com.